without their parents. 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

0: Hey there, my friend. Where are you heading to now?
1: Well, I'm heading to Church Without Walls. 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
0: Church Without Walls? 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
0: Well, I think I might take that opportunity and listen to Church Without Walls this Sunday. 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

0: Yeah, man, Pastor James, bless up every time. 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
1: We and G, them say a them a lot the city, but you are on the world. 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

0: 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Good evening, good evening, good evening. Hey, it's another Friday. Happy Friday.
1: Do you feel me?
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1: Do you feel me?
0: 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And we say good evening to you. And thank you so much for joining us. Man, time is running, time is flying, time is moving away.

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Locked In and the Big Bad Central 96.3 FM. Jamaica, good evening. A lot of things happening, man. And I'm not even sure if we can keep up with it. Anyway, good evening to our global partner, International Bread of Life Ministries, and all the members of Church Without Walls Global, led by our servant leader, Reverend Mel Vacarty. Good evening, ma'am. 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

until 9 a.m. in Jamaica this morning. And then guess what? The essence had was to jump in. And Feline.

0: 7 p.m. Good evening, everybody. Thank you so much for joining us.
1: Do you feel me?
0: Man, it's a great Friday. Kind of warm here today. No, kind of cool, I should say.

Hanasika. So Jamaica and America get Labor Day on the same day this year? Somebody tell me if it's true.

I can't remember last year it was like that. Hey Google, what day Labor Day fall on in 2025?

0: Outrage amid Africa's Ebola outbreak. Tonight, outrage amid Africa's Ebola outbreak. New video showing a medical clinic engulfed in flames. Authorities say protesters were angry officials wouldn't release the body of a loved one likely killed by the virus. Here, beds burned to a crisp. Experts stressing safe burials are critical because Ebola can spread through contact with infected remains. This as the race to contain the outbreak wreaks havoc in the skies. With an Air France flight to Detroit diverted to Canada Wednesday after U.S. officials say a passenger from the Democratic Republic of Congo boarded in error. Customs and Border Protection not clarifying whether the traveler had recently been in the DRC or was exhibiting symptoms of Ebola. Debbie Mister was on that flight.
1: I'm very concerned. I have friends that have, immune problems. Why was this person allowed on this plane? How did they slip through?
0: The U.S. now sending all passengers who have visited affected countries in the last 3 weeks to Washington Dulles International Airport, where the CDC will conduct enhanced public health entry screenings. Meanwhile, chilling new images of Dr. Peter Stafford, the American surgeon infected with Ebola, in a fully enclosed biocontainment pod earlier this week. The doctor saying, before I was evacuated, I was feeling really concerned I wasn't going to make it. And now I'm cautiously optimistic. But experts say with cases soaring in Africa, global spread is likely.
2: Would you be surprised to see cases in the U.S.?
3: I would not be surprised to see cases in the United States. However, we do have a network of hospitals that are prepared to deal with it. It gives us an advantage over other countries.
4: Maggie Vespa joins us now. Maggie, as this outbreak spreads, there's now some finger pointing going on.
0: Is likely.
2: Would you be surprised to see cases in the U.S.?
3: I would not be surprised to see cases in the United States. However, we do have a network of hospitals that are prepared to deal with it. It gives us an advantage over other countries.
4: Maggie Vespa joins us now. Maggie, as this outbreak spreads, there's now some finger pointing going on.

You know, way back in the days. I managed him for like 7 years. This song was done when I was managing this guy, man. Awesome track. I'm gonna take it back from the

Let's get it done. I saw you. Listen to this.

0: Jamaica. 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Yeah, my partner now. Yeah, the partner now.
1: Answer me. Me a beg yourself to answer me.
0: Listen.
1: Because if you know answer me.
2: Stop it. Stop it. Calm down.
0: Look at that new music. Them no music. Them no music. Listen to the track. Hey, Sim Sima, pick up yourself on this one. Hear your voice.
1: What is
0: you?
1: What
0: do?
1: What
0: do?

0: Welcome to the Uncle Full Nine. Hello. 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Angie. Hello, sir.
1: I don't know, everybody play them a song, you know. I'm not like you can't find them, you know.
0: Crazy Friday. Crazy Friday this evening.
1: Yeah, I can't John Friday.
0: Mad.

0: Bless you, man. I'm here listening, man.
1: Every time, man.
0: And to God be the glory. Big up, plates are plates.
1: One more time, of course. One more time, Evangelist Morgan. One more time for me, Evangelist Morgan. What I'm feel like. 5:39. 4:39 on the island. St. Kitts and Nevis, good evening. Me a come in a St. Kitts. Look for me in a St. Kitts. Nevis. From you, Kadu. Jamaica, you hear the breaking news yesterday from Brother Gary. You hear the breaking news yesterday. Praise House, St. Jamaica. Praise House, Jamaica. Kevin Downsell from Maypen. Mm-hmm.

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1: Where to turn when I don't hear you? 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
0: The name of the song is I Need a Word.

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4: Central Jamaica, reaching out to you.

Alright, let's open the phone line and take a few calls. They could never smell. And the numbers that is working today is 347-213-4250. We're having a little glitch with the other line. So until we get to...

0: is
1: not
0: to...
1: hearing me, sir.
0: Yes, I am hearing you, ma'am. Go ahead.
1: Yes, sir. So I said, me and you today.
0: What did I do? So why you didn't get through Monday? You didn't call or you called?
1: I call, but...
0: But I was also here on Wednesday.
1: Yeah, that's what I'm saying.

0: here, near and far and abroad, my aunties and uncles over there, near and far. How is everybody doing? I hope everybody is fine, also your mom.
1: Yes, everybody is good so far.
0: Yes, sir. I have to tell you good news.
1: So I hope you have name. I hope you have name now, you know, Sister B. Make sure you did write with your pencil.
0: I have name, Uncle Angie.

0: not.
1: Yeah,
0: you know,
1: I have a good idea who you're talking about. I don't know the person, but I have a good idea who you're talking about. Yes.
0: Really?
1: Yes, because that daughter loved to listen to Uncle Wayne G2.
0: Yes, the daughter. Hear what you say?
1: Yes.
0: It right now.
1: You're breaking up.
0: She
1: come
0: says,
1: again.
0: Sister Ben. Okay. She's listening to you right

0: She start to make up noise and lift up in hand and lift up in foot.
1: It's
0: but
1: true.
0: She said when she turn on the radio, she can't go anywhere over Jamaica.
1: Yes.
0: And a few station the radio, you know, and no other station. So that the station they lock over Fair Yard.
1: Yes.
0: She said she can't go anywhere and left the radio a play and she no hungry.
1: Yes.
0: Because she are listening to the program.
1: What is the daughter name again? You remember the daughter name?
0: Lord have mercy.
1: That's okay. Don't worry.
0: I'm gonna
1: get. Hold on, listen to me. That's why I said that to you. Mm. You know who told me about

0: Jesus. You have to get the name, man, and tell me, man.
1: Look here, I'm going to call her after I finish talk.
0: Yes.
1: I'm going to call her and tell you the daughter name. Me just don't remember her
0: Let me pick her up, man. Yes, man.
1: Yes. Uncle Wenji. So, yes. Uncle Wenji, you see enough of the people them.
0: Yes, man.
1: Heather, she up a clear hole road. Heather and her husband named Uncle P. All the while she has said, you know, big me up. Me say, me big you up, and Uncle Wenji, big you up. Big up you and your husband.
0: Yes, true.
1: People listen, hey Uncle Wenji, no feel no way, you know. Me I tell you say, people are who live in a hut had a radio, you know, Uncle Wenji.
0: You serious?
1: No, me not, I'm not downgrading anybody. Can nobody know how no hut, you know, Uncle them bush.
0: I know. People,
1: you understand what I mean?
0: We are Jamaican. We all understand.
1: Yes, man. Mm. Yes, man. Me I tell you say, man, people. Everywhere you go, you know, me go as Pauline, what dear me, I tell you about the girl. We say, Uncle, our old man.
0: Yes.
1: So me say, Kiva, send the picture to me when we when we when.

0: She has said, Uncle Wingy, I want old man. So me say, hold on. When me show her the picture, she said, Jesus, me God and give him. I want a young boy. Me say, Uncle Wingy.
1: Yes, ma'am.
0: In a shop as falling, you know, upstairs, you know.
1: Hey.
0: And me say, she never there round the counter.
1: Yes.
0: And me say, people from the next apartment,
1: side,
0: them come run and I look how I want make sure I laugh. So, you know. It was a joke.
1: Bless
0: and I enjoy.

0: Everybody want to come and say good evening to Uncle Wendy. Yes, Uncle Wendy. So I am enjoying. Oh my God, dear Sen.
1: Yes.
0: She's another boss again. She good, you know.
1: Not you.
0: Yes, yeah, man. She good, man.
1: That's true. Man.
0: She's so good. She okay, good say good evening to Uncle Wendy. We don't want to stay too long.
1: Yes,
0: Uncle
1: thank
0: Wendy.
1: You for calling. Yes. Where is she? Kara.
0: Say good evening.
2: Good evening, Uncle Wendy.
1: Good evening. How are you feeling now?
2: I'm feeling much better.
1: Feeling much better now?
2: Yes.
1: Thank God. Uncle I'm so Wendy. Happy to know that you are feeling much better today. Because we are praying for you, all right? So you take care. You're on holiday now?
2: Yes, Uncle Wendy.
1: All right. Enjoy your holiday, all right?
2: I'm going back to school Wednesday.
1: Oh, Wednesday. All right. Enjoy the couple of days that they give to you, okay?
2: Yes, Uncle Wendy.
1: All right. Bye-bye.

0: Hello, Brother Wenji. Good evening, good evening.
1: Good evening. Make sure your radio not on.
0: Brother Wenji, you know, say my radio stuck for Central, you know, you know what, you know, I call the nice song. When you play, you know, me not even want to lock you up, you know.
1: Turn off, man. We can't talk with you on the radio. Plug it out.
0: Right, you know, brother Wenji, me a drink some, me not finish drinking soup a while ago, me a tell us, me sweat out his soup, sweat me up, man, and me a tell us, me a enjoy this song, me a enjoy it.
1: What kind of peas? Red peas?
0: No red peas, man.
1: Or split, you know what is, you know, split peas?
0: Yes, man.
1: You have the split pea soup there.
0: Boy, this song, nice. I tell me if you plug out. You tell me if you plug out. Boy, you right now, you come make me feel down, man. You love this song when you play, man. You come make me plug out the radio now, man.
1: All right, move away from it then. Move away, far from it.
0: Me plug out him, me big brother, me plug out him.
1: I best thing that. Plug out him. I best thing. Best thing.
0: How you do, man? How you do?
1: I am good. How you do, brother Taylor? How you do?
0: Well, me give me big man upstairs all the praise, you know, because I'm around.
1: Yeah.
0: I'm around things, you know, brother Wenji.
1: Of course. All the praise belong to him. Hold on a second.
0: Yes, man.
1: Hold on, brother Taylor. Don't move, just stay where you are, let me fix back things. Get back things in.
0: Yes, I'm back live in living color on the ear and back on the ear.
1: Yes, man. Just stay where you're there. I'm going to put you back on the ear in a minute, in a no time. I'm

0: We are technically savvy. We can't fix anything. And we keep our eyes on it.
1: Yes.
0: We keep our eyes on it. Yes.
1: We keep our eyes on it.
0: We're back now. We're good now. We're good now, man. We're back now. We're back now, man. Yeah, man. Yes, man.
1: Remember, you're the boss. You're the boss of the radio, you know, man. You're the boss of radio, you know, man. You know everything about tech, you know how we move the instrument there.
0: Yes.
1: Put it down there and set up on it that you know how we do you. You have something in a brother, we so yeah. So no one can test. Then can test it, you know.
0: Test what? They can test it.
1: You understand?
0: Anyway, let me ask you. You know what is split peas? Brother Taylor.
1: Yes, yes, me know. Yeah, man, split peas.
0: You sure?
1: Split peas. Me know that
0: what color? What color split peas
1: are? I think red, you know, red.
0: No, man, that means you don't know what split peas, man. Split peas are yellow, man.
1: Yellow. Okay, yellow.
0: You

0: You mean like they have a family Indian dinner?
1: Yes. You ever go to the any Indian person yard?
0: Yes, and then cook him. I think the same stew split peas.
1: Right. So all you say, I read. You ever eat? You

0: Pumpkin doll. No, me no think about that the one day.
1: You know mango.
0: What you eat with roti? You eat with
1: yes,
0: roti?
1: Yes, roti. Pumpkin doll. Oh. They use pumpkin. Hold on now, let me teach you something. They use pumpkin. My grand.

0: you know, brother, and the good old roti, you know. Listen, me not talking about the tintin roti, you know, the tintin one. Me not talking about the tikka roti. You know, you have some tin roti and you have some tikka roti.
1: Yeah, yes.
0: The tikka roti.
1: Mm.
0: Yes, man. You never eat that?
1: Man, boy, you're supposed to never eat that. So when you eat all that, you're roti. You want it up, if you don't mind, you
0: can
1: it up under the finger.
0: Sure, man. Think set, man, when you have that to eat, man. That thing set. Yes, man. You never eat that?
1: Man, boy, you're supposed to never eat that. So when you eat all that, you're roti.
0: You want
1: it up, if you don't mind, you can it up under the finger.
0: Sure, man. Think set, man, when you have that to eat, man.

0: man.
1: Okay,
0: who say is the one that they make? I think in August coming, they make it with like it go up in the year like a crown, like a I don't even know if you describe it. But they normally who say is a thing that the Indians used to make. A gentleman beside us in Portland, his name was Thomas Hall.
1: Oh, okay.
0: And he used to make use, and they used to have a competition done by Rocky Point at the final. Every night, every Saturday night, they have use, and you go over the yard and they play use, and they beat the drum and that kind of thing.
1: Oh, they beat the drum and then blow the yes. Mm-hmm.
0: And then so use used to come from down Alley, somewhere down in Alley, maybe Water Lane or Race Course. So I think they still do that in that side. In Water Lane or Race Course. And then one from Portland Cottage, and I think one used to come from further over, maybe Mitchelltown or so forth. And we used to travel from Portland Cottage to Rocky Point with the one from Portland.
1: Yes.
0: And they have a celebration and they say who won.
1: Mm.
0: And then one of them would win the competition. But after that they throw the Usain at the sea.
1: Look, what you really see?
0: Yes,
1: that's how they
0: I think now they throw it in the river down in that section of Water Lane or Race Course or Alley
1: so
0: section.
1: When you say they have it in August in the independent time,
0: that's the time of year
1: and it's still going on. It's still going on. It's still going on.

0: who's a celebration. That's something what me love, you know. The whole community come out, you know, and follow the Hussein and they play it's an awesome celebration, man. Wonderful event for the communities, man. Wonderful.
1: Yes. So and they give them then give them trophy and them something they like, then give them like trophy.
0: Yeah, you adore honestly. I from me boy, I come up with them. Me not remember all them something then. I keep all of them things then I might eat, Brother Taylor. But they give they who win a thing, they used to give them money. But there was money involvement too. There was money involvement. But I must be honest, not selfish here. Mr. Thomas Hall from Portland Cottage, him used to beat them, you know, man. Him used to beat them, man. Yeah, okay. Man. Because, listen.

0: pretty paper. The pretty paper where you put on kite to make kite pretty, yellow, kite, red, yeah. All of those colors. It's a colored.
1: They are different. Different color.
0: Yes.
1: Yeah.
0: Beautiful.
1: Like,
0: and a matter of
1: fact, different pattern.
0: Color pretty. But it's
1: yes,
0: beautiful.
1: Man.
0: And the young people indoors.
1: When they take us up, nobody don't leave at home and everybody turn out that they're there for that day event.
0: Why still you ever leave at home where? Everybody gone. No young people not staying in the community. Everybody gone at Use. We all follow the Use. So are you not scared now, because everybody coming back to the same place. So the road full. Full.
1: And they have a lot of food and they have roti and all of them something. Then they have everything there.
0: No, they have that when you go to, because it's like a couple of weeks leading up to the event. So like every Friday night and Saturday night, they would cook food and look about something for people to eat at the yard, because they are billing the Use. Yes?
1: Yes.
0: You have some man that they are building Use during the day. So in the night now, them play the drum. I used to take a little knock off of the drum every now and then. And they have a little, I used to tie the one round my waist. You put a drum and you tie it round your waist and tie

0: and you have the two stick.
1: Yes.
0: Yeah, two stick.
1: And they have the symbol. They have the symbol.
0: Yes.
1: The,
0: yes.
1: Yes, man.
0: Yes.
1: And then blow the five. What you call it? The bamboo you five. Know, the bamboo five.
0: You have a clue. You have an idea what I'm talking about, Brother Taylor. Awesome, something.
1: Well, brother,
0: beautiful.
1: You have to try and come down in August, man. We come and enjoy that event, man. And you try to be August, they have it down there. Every August.
0: Me no guarantee that, man. You can't guarantee that. Listen, but what I'm saying, it is a good event for communities, man. Good event.
1: Yes,
0: but it's not everybody do it, you know. It's always the Indians, man. It's an Indian event.
1: Do it for the community.
0: Yes. And as I said, it's still going on down in the plain of Veer somewhere in Water Lane, Racecourse or that. Hey, man.
1: Beer and Water Lane, okay.
0: Yeah,
1: okay.
0: I would love to talk to one of the organizers about that.
1: You know, I try to call you Monday evening when I'm at church when I take down the tent. When I take down the tent Monday evening, and I try to call you Pastor Mackenzie, husband, because our husband out there and I help you right to take
0: so,
1: on the tent.
0: So what happened?
1: So I try to call you while you're on the year, but through the line was so busy, man, and do the pan the line at all. I ring you every minute, brother RNG. Me have to tell you, and I say, me have try to call you, and I mean, nah, get you.
0: Oh,
1: so anyway, me have been number now, so me will give you pastor number now.
0: Hold on. Let me take you off of the radio. Hold on, don't move. Let me take you off for the radio.
1: Before me give you the number, let me send some greeting.
0: Go ahead.
1: Special greeting to my mother in our country. She are listening right now.
0: Uh-huh.
1: 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Because it's a station. 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So all of the sisters them out there, all of the callers them, and those overseas we are listening, and Brother Gary. Brother Gary and his family and brother Wayne G. So I pick up everyone right now that are listening right now. Even the market sellers them out there.
0: Yes.
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1: 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And Sister Rose make the neighbor them the Sister Cutie. Stuck already pan there to pan Central 96.3 FM. Sister Rose in Outer Road, that's Sister Rose's sister.
0: Yeah.
1: She they worship at the Tunnel Church in Inverness. And those down at Charlton, Brownstone, Mantica Bay, and all over the 14 parts of Jamaica, they are listening to Central 96.3 FM.
0: Yes,
1: all right?
0: Holy line.
1: Thank you very much, Brother Wayne G.
0: Holy line, don't move.

0: Oh, coming. Okay.
1: Yes, coming. And Uncle Wenji, I forget. I wanted to ask you something.
0: Yes, ma'am.
1: Uncle Wenji, you see with Uncle Gary.
0: Yes.
1: We calling. Try all him. Them talking about question, and we give an answer.

0: Take your time.
1: Yes.
0: Let me help you now.
1: Yes, sir.
0: What number you call? Tell me the number.
1: I can't tell you the number now, but in call the number, man, and we
0: so
1: have
0: the right out. Hold on now. So it's not Brother Gary you're calling now? That number is
1: Brother
0: not...
1: Brother Gary.
0: I don't know if I understand you then.
1: No, look here. I talked to Brother Gary already, you know.
0: Okay.
1: I talked to Brother Gary already.
0: Right. So when you call him again, what happened?

0: See if you understand what I'm saying now. So when you call that number, don't say you're calling Brother Gary and he's not answering. That have nothing to do with Brother Gary's phone. That's a different line.
1: Yes.
0: All right. When you call that number, what do you get?

0: And he gave us a number.
1: Right.
0: And I called the number, but I get no, it just ring and stop.
1: But you know why?
0: And, well, you know why?
1: That number have a lot of people calling it. And that's why.
0: Yes.
1: It full, you know, when they open that line for 5 minutes, if you don't get in for 5 minutes, your call might not go through because it's full, and I like you call me now, and it's one line I use or four lines, so I can go. You will call me now, and I'm talking to you, and then I have four other lines here right now, and if that ringing, I can attend to that. But them have you call one number, but it go to a lot of different switchboard, and they have people answering them, but they're always busy. So you have to get your number. You have to call fast. From the moment you hear all that brother company line, you have to call. And if you hear squeeze company phone, you have to start call from that time.
0: Right.
1: And so you go. Because I know people that call the number and they get you. Yeah.
0: You mean from Jamaica here?
1: No, I don't know anybody from Jamaica that tell me that they get you. So maybe, maybe what you need to do then. You have family here in the U.S., right?
0: Yes, I have.
1: So ask one of them to call the number now. But they have to listen to the program to know when to call.
0: Right.
1: You can't call
0: to
1: it any time. Right.
0: Like how we are here listening to you from X time.
1: Right. So when Brother Gary is on, you have to in dialogue with your family and tell them, go on the station and they are listening.
0: No.
1: So when they are listening, you say, okay, listen for when the gentleman said to call, and then they already, you'd already give them the number. And you say,
0: call the number right now.
1: Right. So I don't know of the Jamaican connection with the phone, but I'm sure if you call from the U.S., you will get you. So maybe it's a Jamaican connection thing. Maybe the Jamaican, even when ringing to you, it's not ringing to them. That's a possibility. You understand?
0: One minute now, Uncle.
1: Yes, ma'am.
0: Is there a possibility?
1: Eh.
0: You see, if you could get, you could get in touch with him and some of those things could come to Jamaica, even come to your office. Me and Sister Chung was talking about it. Auntie Peggy was talking about what if a people me and them talk about it.
1: Oh, yes, sir.
0: You know, even myself, if those things could come to your office in Maypen.
1: Right.
0: Look here, you wouldn't have hand for sale, you know, Uncle Angie?
1: I know my business. So you're saying, but I do understand you. You're saying if that company could ship it to Jamaica.
0: Right.
1: And let the Jamaican community have.
0: And it come to your office.
1: I have no problem with that.
0: Office.
1: Okay. Well, I'll share it with Brother Gary and let him do

0: Sister babe, you know your boy I gonna represent, man. No matter what the outcome, you know me I gonna represent. Let me not must watch him.
1: Watch yourself.
0: Me no, but I know, listen. I know. It's, you see, when you don't know how dangerous a person is, you will get hurt. But so I am not saying, I am not going into that not knowing. I know how he never lose a competition. He never lose one.
1: And let me tell you, Pierre will not kill you if you make him win you.
0: I'm if it
1: Pierre alone.
0: But listen now. If he beat me in South Florida, I know. Remember, I know. December 5th at Jamaica, I know. So if him do get you, which I doubt he will do that in South Florida, come me I go give. Me say me I go give it to him. Me I go give it to him. You hear me say? I promise you. Me I go give it to him.
1: All right,
0: sister. All right. Thanks for calling.

music me play now. I want this. So the first showdown is in South Florida. And then we turn our attention to Jamaica. December 5 of the Anglican Church Hall. Make no other plans.

0: You know, you're the gentleman that cook our soup.
1: Are you cooking? Are you cooking? You don't send him a done.
0: No, man, we're not afraid. No, man, we're not. We're not afraid, man. Oh, you feel set. Brother Garrett, go

0: No, sir. It's not that disrespect.
1: No, me and brother Gary different. We don't worry yourself. We don't worry about no disrespect. We know that. We're doing this for fun and we do it for the family. Don't worry yourself about that. He's not looking at it like that. I am not looking at it like that. So what you say? If him get it a Florida, him can't get that a Jamaica. Jesus, it a me hard, don't you? You could have had. How are you feel that? Tia, woulda wall up black card out the road, man. How are you say, man? Clear.

0: prayer meeting and the radio?
1: It's not a prayer meeting. I am talking about who are the pillar doing your ministry.
0: So when you say and all night, no, but when you say all night, what do you mean?
1: Yeah, well, the one I can't serve when you have your
0: Oh, the

Well, I need people to know who you're talking about. My servant leader, Reverend Cartier.

0: Saturday.
1: So which church is going to church? Where church name in a Cuffridge?
0: Church of God of Prophecy.
1: Church of God of Prophecy, Cuffridge. Okay.
0: Yeah.
1: All right. What is his name again?
0: Brother Denvi Davis.
1: Brother Denver?
0: Denvi Davis.
1: Denvi Davis. Okay.
0: Yes.
1: All right. No problem.

0: do any matter.
1: Hey, no man, him knows them in a Freda. Him knows them, him know him, him himself knows them in a Freda. Him know that, man. Him know that. Man. No man, brother Gary knows them in a Freda, man. Me not afraid of him, him not afraid of me. It's not about Fred. No, no, we're not afraid of each other. Eh?
0: You make me laugh for man in a hurry, man, when he got in a room in a 6 hours. I laugh.
1: So, brother Garrett, you ready for December 5? You ready for December 5?
0: Oh, God, you got to spare me life, sir.
1: All right, you spend life, God, to spare

0: that something there for a year. Yeah.
1: Monday. Remember me say Monday you call me before. Well, the sense I go on Monday, you know. The sense on Monday morning. Yeah. The radio yeah. continues. Not because of holiday. We have to be on radio. So Monday, you call me while the sense program is on, so me and you can have a chat. How about that,
0: sir? Okay, sir.
1: All right, man.

0: Well, and some, that means that another time, Sister Bev, tell me. Sister Bev, say, come
1: yes, I come, but you just call
0: hey, me. Hey, make up.

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1: Sir.
0: Them just.
1: Somebody may have talked to up already,
0: Jesus Christ. This is a radio station that just.

0: sir. No, sir.
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0: And I lay down, lay down in that car. On the back seat, sir.
1: What do you mean?
0: And when the car go over, me ask the person, so me say, we cross already.
1: Hey, Rosanna Parks, good evening. What do you mean? What do you mean if we cross
0: already?

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1: No, sir. This is not good. This does not sound like good news.

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I am Alexa King White, and today is Friday, May 22. Coming up in our headlines, in local news, security breach at Sangsa International Airport ends in fatal police shooting. Prime Minister addresses public concern over police shooting. Officer to pay victim following assault investigation. St. Catherine Court grants bail in teen assault case. In international, U.S. Immigration Agency revises green card rules for non-immigrants. Ebola treatment facility burned during protest in eastern Congo. Europe on alert after Ukrainian drones enter Baltic airspace. In sports, Wilma's marks 297 years with a vision for a digital future. Jackson chasing sub-22 performances at Xiamen Diamond League. Harry Maguire left out of England's World Cup squad. In weather, weather system to bring wind and afternoon showers. Those were the headlines, but do stay with us for the news in details.

Dhaka. And now the news in detail. We begin with local news. Police are now investigating a fatal shooting involving a United States resident at Sangsta International Airport in Montego Bay, St. James. Reports are that the man allegedly breached security and was seen near the airport fuel area, prompting a police response. The man allegedly attacked members of the security forces and was shot during the confrontation. He was later pronounced dead at the Cornwall Regional Hospital. Further details are expected as investigations continue. Andrew Olness is urging members of the Jamaica Constabulary Force to balance heightened alertness with restraint following the controversial police killing of Latoya Bulgin in St. James. Speaking at the JCF Staff and Junior Command Course graduation ceremony on Friday, the Prime Minister described the matter as one centered on humanity, dignity, and respect. Olness extended condolences to Bulgin family and community and stressed that the primary role of the state and the police force is to preserve and to protect life. The Prime Minister said police officers must approach their duties with the mindset of protecting and serving citizens, while senior leaders within the force should identify and correct any culture that encourages unnecessary use of deadly force. More in local news, a policeman accused of assaulting a man along Shortwood Road in St. Andrew last year has agreed to pay $500,000 in restitution. Independent Commission of Investigation says that the agreement was reached during a restorative justice session in Kingston and St. Andrew Parish Court involving Constable Maurice Hilton and the complaint. Hilton had been charged with assault, occasioning actual bodily harm after allegedly striking the man on the head with a button during a 2024 incident that was captured on video. As part of the agreement, the Crown withdrew its cross case against the complaint while the constable pleaded not guilty. All parties were later discharged from court. And finally, in local news, a man charged with raping a 17-year-old girl has been granted $800,000 bail in the St. Catherine Parish Court. The ruling was handed down on Friday by Acting Parish Court Judge Janelle Nelson Gale following a successful application by defense attorney Davian Vassell. As part of his bail conditions, the accused was ordered to provide fingerprints and surrender his travel documents. He is scheduled to return to court on September 8. It is alleged that the complainant was employed by the accused in early May and later visited his home. Investigators say the accused later reported that $400,000 were missing from the premises and claimed he was unable to contact the teenager afterwards. That is it for local news. It is now time for international news.

The United States Citizenship and Immigration Services says temporary visa holders seeking permanent residency will now generally be required to return to their home country to apply for a green card. In a statement issued Friday, USCIS said a new policy memo reinforces existing immigration laws requiring most non-immigrants to complete the adjustment of status process through U.S. consular offices overseas. The agency says immigration officers will review applications individually to determine whether exceptional circumstances justify allowing someone to remain in the United States while applying. According to the USCIS, shifting more applications abroad will allow the agency to focus its resources on other immigration matters, including naturalization cases and visas for victims of violent crime and human trafficking. An Ebola treatment center in eastern Congo was set on fire yesterday as tensions and frustration continue to grow over the worsening outbreak. According to witness and police, angry residents of the town of Wampara attacked the facility after authorities stopped them from retrieving the body of a local man believed to have died from Ebola. Officials say they wanted to take the body home for traditional funeral rituals, despite health regulations requiring Ebola victims to be buried under strict safety protocols to prevent further spread of the virus. A witness reported that police attempted to calm the situation but were unsuccessful before the treatment center was set ablaze. And finally, in international news, European countries are on alert after a series of stray Eukaryan drones reportedly enter airspace across the Baltic region, raising fresh security concerns on NATO's eastern flank. Incidents in recent months include drones crashing in Estonia, Latvia, and Lithuania, with some prompting evacuations and NATO fighter jet responses over the region. In Vilnius, residents were briefly urged to take cover this week after unidentified drone activity was detected near the capital. Authorities say no recent injuries or death have been reported, but the repeated airspace violation have sparked concern among Baltic officials about regional air defense readiness. Ukrainian officials have apologized, saying the drones were intended for military target in Russia but were diverted due to electronic interference. That was the international news. Coming up is this sports report.

Wilma School is celebrating 297 years of academic excellence with plans to become a regional leader in education technology by its 300th anniversary in 2029. The announcement was made on Thursday during Founders Day celebrations at Douglas Orain Auditorium at Wilma's Boys School. Chairman of the Joint Board of Management, Courtney Winter, told students and staff that the institution has already begun preparations for a major transformation program described as the largest infrastructure investment in the school's history. According to Winter, the planned expansion will include modern facilities equipped with advanced learning technology aimed at preparing students for the future. He said the initiative is expected to firmly position Wilma's as Jamaica and the Caribbean's leading institution for developing technology talent. Winter also called on stakeholders to support the project through contribution to the school expansion fund and continued teacher development. Sherika Jackson will be aiming for another impressive performance in the women's 200 meters at tomorrow's leading institution for developing technology talent. Winter also called on stakeholders to support the project through contribution to the school expansion fund and continued teacher development. Sherika Jackson will be aiming for another impressive performance in the women's 200 meters at tomorrow's

including Bahamian Olympic champion Shanae Miller-Uibo, American sprinter Shakari Richardson, and Britain's Amy Hunt. And finally in sports, Harry Maguire says he is shocked and gutted after being left out of England's squad for this year's FIFA World Cup in the United States, Canada, and Mexico. The 33-year-old defender confirmed the news in a social media post ahead of today's official squad announcement. Maguire expressed disappointment over the decision, saying he believed he could have made an important contribution to the national team following what he described as a strong season with Manchester United. The centre-back has been a key figure for England in major tournaments over the years, helping the team reach the semi-finals of the 2018 World Cup and the final of the 2020 European Championship. He was also part of the England squad that reached the quarterfinals in Qatar, although injury forced him to miss Euro 2024. Maguire has made 66 appearances for England since his debut in 2017 and has scored 7 international goals. That is it for sports. It is now time for the weather report.

In today's weather update, a trough across Jamaica, along with a low-level jet stream over the central Caribbean, continues to influence the weather's conditions over the island. Both systems are expected to remain in place early next week, bringing persistent windy conditions, especially during the afternoon across southern parishes and hilly areas. For tonight, conditions will be partly cloudy. Tomorrow morning is expected to be partly cloudy across eastern parishes, with mostly sunny conditions elsewhere and becoming windy throughout. By tomorrow afternoon, widely scattered showers and isolated thunderstorms are expected across the western parishes and hilly areas, with windy conditions persisting in most areas except parts of the west. Minimum temperatures tonight are expected to fall to around 25 degrees Celsius in both Kingston and Montego Bay. Looking ahead, mornings will be mostly cloudy across eastern parishes and mostly sunny elsewhere. Afternoon showers and thunderstorms are expected to be widely scattered, particularly across western and hilly areas, with windy conditions persisting across most parishes. That concludes the weather report. Now, a recap of the headlines. In local news, security breach at Sangsta International Airport ends in fatal police shooting. Prime Minister addresses public concern over police shooting. Officer to pay victim following assault investigation. St. Catherine Court grants bail in teen assault case. In international, U.S. Immigration Agency revises green card rules for non-immigrants. Ebola treatment facility burned during protests in eastern Congo. Europe on alert after Ukrainian drones enter Baltic airspace. In sports, Wilma's marks 297 years with a vision for digital future. Jackson chasing sub-22 performance at Xiamen Diamond League. Harry Maguire left out of England's World Cup squad. In weather, weather system to bring wind and afternoon showers. And that is it for the Central Evening News. I am Alexa King White on behalf of the entire Central 96.3 FM Jamaica and the Caribbean Radio HD team. 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

What wrong? When you know you storm the Capitol and mash up the building, decimating the building and all these things. And then guess what? What he do when he do this? And I'm going to show you the. I'm going to show you the.

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He's on nobody's side but himself. But they're going to have it in

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Enjoy your holiday coming up on Monday. Have a great time, family.

0: thank you, Jesus. 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
1: no tears will flow.
0: I like that.

0: got me some help in it today. Reverend F.C. Barnes, we're going to take you back old school.
1: Oh, yeah.
0: Now, the Bible says that God is a man that he cannot lie, neither is he the son of man that he should repent. That means that he cannot and absolutely will not change.

0: I don't know whether nobody else can relate to this, but for me today, God is my provider, and he won't change. See, I don't have to worry about the economic situation.
1: I'm a winner.

0: I wish I had at least one witness, somebody that knows.
1: I'm here with you. I'm still here.
0: Can you tell him again? He won't change. I know for myself. Can I get a witness?
1: Yeah, you got a witness. Yeah.

I just like to repeat and go over the story of the five wise and five foolish virgins. The Bible said there were 10 of them, all of them virgins. But one of the ways that showed the difference, five of them were wise and five was foolish. They all got an invitation to go out to meet the bridegroom. The wise took oil in their vessels with their lamp. But the foolish took their lamps and took no oil with them. Tell me, they all went out and they began to slumber and sleep. But at midnight there was a cry made, behold, the bridegroom come. Go ye out to meet him. And tell me, all the virgins got up and trimmed their lamps. But there was a sad thing when five of them came running and came to the other five and said, give us of your oil. I hear them say, what's wrong? Say, our lamps have gone out. But the five wise said, not so, unless there be not enough for us and thee. I can hear him saying in my mind, if I share with you, all of us is going to be lost. But go rather to him that saith and buy for yourself. And tell me, when they went to buy, the bridegroom came. And they that were ready went in with him to the marriage. But after a while, the other five came. And in my mind, I could hear them knocking on the door, saying, open to us. But the master said, not so. I can't open to you. Said, depart from me. I don't know nothing about you. Jesus told us, said, this is a demonstration of how I will be in the last day. Said, be ye also ready, for you don't know not the minute of the hour wherein the Son of Man shall come. And I just want to ask you, Reverend Brown, since I've done all this talking, maybe you have something that you want to say. Yes, sir. What do you say about it?

But Reverend Brown, I just want to say, I read about the five foolish and the five wise virgins, and I also heard your testimony. But I have a little testimony that I want to give of my own. And I'm afraid that mine go just like yours. So since our testimony is so close together,

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Come on, you gotta give him the highest praise, your best praise, with all that's within you. Come on and bless the Lord. All my soul, like David said, and everything that's within me, I will bless the Lord. Hallelujah. Woo! 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I hope y'all didn't wear a tie, man. 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

Wolande, oh, you ain't so much, yes. Boy, shine bass, me can't tap you now, you know, sir. Me in a yes, we go listen DJ Robert play the good gospel and make people feel their 19 pound the radio. Me

0: This is the day that the Lord has made. Let us rejoice and be glad in it. It's a day that we will never see again. And I just want to honor God. I just want to glorify His name. I just want to say how much I appreciate You, Lord. For one more day. Every step of the way I have to give You thanks, God. I could not wake myself up this morning.
1: I really don't know how, but
0: I could not do it by myself. I could not. So I have to honor the King of Kings, the Lord of Lords. So I want to say thank You, Jesus. Just want to say I love You, Lord. Just want to say I appreciate You, Jesus. I want to take the time out to say good morning, good morning, good morning. I want to say good morning to Uncle Wayne G, the CEO. Good morning to you, sir. Top of the morning to you. Want to say good morning, good morning, good morning to servant leader Reverend Melva Carty. Good morning to you, ma'am. Top of the morning to you. Want to say good morning to Adoration Gospel FM New York. Top of the morning. Want to say good morning to International Bread of Life Ministry. Want to say good morning to Church Without Walls Global. Top of the morning. Want to say good morning to every single person that locked into Adoration Gospel FM New York. Good morning, good day, good night, whatever time it is in the nick of your word. You have my life. Want to say good morning, good morning, good morning, good morning to our radio family right here in Jamaica, of course. You have my mind. I'm talking about the Big Central 96.3 FM Jamaica. And remember, the tagline is... the friendly voice of Central Jamaica. Everything I have belongs to you. I want to take the time out to say good morning to the staff of Central 96.3 FM Jamaica and Adoration Gospel FM New York. Good morning, good morning, good morning, good morning. Top of the morning to each and everyone. We'll be taking it up until 1 p.m. right here on the Big Central 96.3 FM and Adoration Gospel FM New York. Coming up at 11 o'clock here in Jamaica, we'll be joined by Caribbean Radio HDS. So that will be 12 o'clock in the U.S. And we'll be taking you right up until 2 o'clock in the U.S. 1 o'clock in Jamaica. Want to say good morning, good morning, good morning to Brother Gary. Sister Sharon, good morning to you.
1: Because it's yours. It's not mine anyway. It's not mine anyway. I give it to you.
0: Hey, you know, coming up at 11, that's when we do our roll call segment. Where persons would call in. Tell us where they are listening from and their name coming up at 11. That's what we do in our roll call segment. All right?

0: And I can tell you, we will be cruising right up until 11 o'clock.
1: Give it all.
0: I want to say good morning to all our YouTube family, of course. We're talking about Central 96.3 FM Jamaica. That's the name of the YouTube channel, all right?

It's a Saturday morning, the 23rd of May. So we are in the fifth month, yes? And if you're having a birthday today, want to say happy birthday to you. If your birthday was yesterday and beyond, want to say happy belated birthday to you. If you're having an anniversary, want to say happy anniversary to you. And if you're putting your loved ones to rest this morning or today, want to say condolences goes out to you and the family.

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0: want to say good morning to Minister LG Morgan. Condolences goes out to you, Minister LG Morgan, to you and the family up there in Mendes. Give it all to you. Yes, sir, I give it all. I know it's hard to lose your loved ones. All of me belongs to, but I know that God will take care. He will comfort you. He will comfort you and the family, of course. I want to say good morning to Sister Aldine Morgan. Alex Morgan, good morning to you.
1: Hallelujah. You have my heart.
0: You have
1: my mind.
0: And I will be playing this one from Minister LG Morgan.
1: You have.
0: It was a tribute.
1: My life. One more time, say you have
0: this song that I will be playing.
1: You have,
0: he actually sing this song.
1: My mind. And you have my trust.
0: So I want to say good morning to you, sir, over there in Canada, Toronto, to be exact.
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3: This song is my grandmother's favorite song. And on the day that she was passing, this is the song that she was singing. And I dedicate this song in memory to the family.

coming up at 11, we'll be joined by our connecting partner, Caribbean Gospel HD. I can tell you.

Want to say good morning, good morning, good morning to Sister Chung. Evangelist Morgan, good morning to you, sir. Want to say good morning to all our radio family over there in Iron Gate. Want to say good morning to Sister Calvinette. Sister Jess, good morning to you. Want to say good morning to Sister Gloria, Auntie Peggy. Good morning, Kiva. Want to say good morning, good morning, good morning.

girl through RV. Good morning. Hey Bones, bless up yourself in a hockey board. Claire, good morning to you. Vanessa, Gart, good morning.

Wanna say good morning to all our radio family down there in Milk River. Anian Town, Bagol, Grants Bailey, Wild Kane,

0: Rocky Point. Down there in Veer, of course. Money Must Housing Scheme. Good morning. Coming up at 11, you know we'll do our roll call segment. So you know for the first solid hour, you know, so we're not taking a call, not true. Can I drop this one?
1: Your love
0: is
1: kind. Your love is patient.
0: What kind of vibes I'm in this morning?
1: You feel my heart with so much peace and joy.
0: Come on, come on.
1: You're amazing.
0: Want to say good morning to all our radio family over there in Rock River. Good morning to you.
1: You're amazing. You make my life feel brand new.
0: Can we get personal with God right now?
1: Jesus,
0: you love me too much, oh. If you're looking about breakfast, just go and sing out, all right?
1: Jesus, you love
0: me. If you're washing, sing out.
1: Too
0: much,
1: oh.
0: If you're cleaning, whatever you're doing right now, just sing this song.
1: Jesus.

0: too much.
1: Wanna say good morning to Auntie Dar over there in Arbor View. Good morning to you and family, ma'am.
0: Jesus, you love me, oh, that you gave your

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1: I tell ya,
2: I can hear.
1: We're back.
2: My name.
1: And I know that we're joined by Caribbean Gospel Radio HD. So I want to take the time out to say good morning, good afternoon to Brother Gary. Good afternoon, good morning to you, sir. I want to say good morning, good afternoon to Mrs. Smith, of course. Good afternoon to you. I want to say good afternoon to the Caribbean Gospel HD family over there in the US of A. Good afternoon. It's now 5 minutes on the downside of 11 o'clock. And I can tell you, it's a roll call segment. This is how we do it on a morning like this. Let's take the phone call. Hello, good morning, you're live.
3: Aki bud.
1: Yes.
3: Long time you call in, man.
1: The first hour, me not take no call in at the first hour, right?
3: Well, you have to take the general birthday.
1: Yeah,
3: it's
1: but...
3: my birthday.
1: Yes, me know, but you see that first hour there? Yeah, and that hour there, me just give to just praise and worship, and you get what I mean? Yeah.
3: Respect.
1: Yeah, man. Happy birthday to you, now, Aki bud. All right, roll
3: bless
1: call
3: up,
1: segment.
3: Bless
1: all
3: up,
1: right,
3: man.
1: Yeah, man.
3: Yes, man.
1: All right, now say 40. We're there. Little more.
3: Bless up, bless
1: all right.
3: up.
1: Let's go. I can tell ya. What a Saturday morning. The name of the program, Central Brightside Live. With their host, of course, no other than DJ Robert himself. Wanna say good morning, or good afternoon, wherever you're locked in from. This segment, when you call, all I need to know is your name and where you're listening from. If you're overseas, wanna give us a call here via WhatsApp, yes, you can do so. Let me take my time and say the number. The number is 1-877-347-4201. Can I repeat the number again? 1-877-347-4201. It's a roll call segment. Give me a call. Tell me where you're listening from. All right.
2: Judgment day is coming. Judgment coming.
1: You better hear the warning.
2: No repentance.
1: What a Saturday morning.
2: Roll call,
1: and remember, we're located.
2: Roll call.
1: Hello, good morning. You're live.
4: Good morning. Brown calling from Frankfield.
1: Brown from Frankfield?
4: Yeah.
1: All right. Keep it locked over there in Frankfield, all right?
4: Yeah.
1: All right. Hello, good morning. You're live.
2: I can hear my name.
1: What a Saturday morning. What a Saturday morning.
2: Roll call time.
1: Hello, good morning, you're live.
5: Morning, DJ Robert.
1: Good morning.
5: So winsome welcome from Lambson Cross Hill.
1: All right, sister, winsome welcome. Keep it locked, all right? Yeah. Hello, good morning, you're live.
6: Good morning, Billy Robert.
1: Good morning.
6: Sister Crawford from Gibbet.
1: All right, Sister Crawford, keep it locked, all right?
6: All right.
1: Yeah. It's a roll call segment. This is how we do it on a Saturday morning. Want to say welcome, welcome, welcome. Welcome, welcome, welcome. Caribbean Gospel HD. I can tell you.

0: It's getting hot in here. It's getting hot in here.
1: What did you do? What
0: kind of answer
1: to the creator will you give? What will you give?
0: I can tell you.
1: Anyway,
0: hey, what will be your
1: roll call?
0: We're in the roll call segment. Give me a call. Tell me your name and where you're listening from. That's all I need to know.

0: want to say good morning to Carol. Good morning to you, Carol. Hello, good morning, you're live. Good morning, Kiara. How are you doing?
1: I'm good.
0: Great, great.
1: I'm calling from Peckham.
0: All right, Kiara, out of Peckham. Keep it locked, all right?
1: Yes.
0: All right.
1: Good morning, DJ.
0: Good morning, Auntie Bev. How are you doing?
2: I am fine, thank you. I am calling from Peckham.
0: All right, keep it locked over there in Peckham, all right?
2: Yeah, okay.
0: Yeah. Okay. All right. Hello, good morning, you're live.
3: Good morning.
0: Good morning.
3: I'm calling from Abuka Fenton.
0: Abuka?
3: Yes, Abuka Fenton.
0: All right, keep it locked over there in Abuka Fenton, all right? Yeah, man.
3: Okay.
0: All right. I can hear. I tell you. My name. Want to say good morning to all our radio family over there in Abuka, over there in St. Anne. You know, I've been to Abuka a couple of times, though. Yes. Roll call time. Roll call. Roll call. Give me a call. Roll tell call. Me where you're listening from. If you're overseas, yes, you can call us here in studio via WhatsApp. 876-347-4201. There's a meeting up in heaven. Roll call. And it's a roll call segment. And we would like to know where you're locked.

0: Hello, good morning, you're live.
1: Good morning, Brother Robert. I'm Sister Calvary, calling from Chota.
0: All right,
1: Sister. Blessed day.
0: All right, thank you so much, Sister Calvary. You better heed the warning. No repentance in the grave. Make sure your soul is safe. Hello, good morning, you're live.
2: Good morning, Brother Robert. This is Brother Gary from Santa Hill. Big up, everybody. Big up, this end, boy.
0: All right.
2: Brother Gary.
0: Not a problem, my brother. I tell you. Yeah. Hello, good morning. You're live.
3: Good morning. Yes. Good afternoon.
0: Good afternoon.
3: Calling from Boston, Massachusetts.
0: Boston, Massachusetts. All right. Who's calling?
3: Massachusetts.
0: Yes, who's
3: my name is Natalie.
0: Okay, Natalie. All right. God bless you.
3: All right.
0: Yes. Hello, good morning, you're live. Good morning, you're live.
4: Hey, good morning. This is Sister Michelle calling out of Boghole, Clarendon.
0: All right, keep it locked, Sister Michelle, out of Boghole, Clarendon. I tell you. I can tell you. This is how we do it on a Saturday morning. It's a roll call segment. And I can tell you. Roll call, brother, sister, roll call. Roll call. Roll call. Hello, good morning, you're live.
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0: All right, Sister Gloria out of Ferron. Keep it locked, all right?
5: Okay.
0: Not a problem. Hello, good morning, you're live.
6: Good morning.
0: Good morning.
6: Sister Nancy over here in Bloomwell, Clarendon.
0: All right, Sister Nancy, Bloomwell, Clarendon. What a morning, what a morning. What a morning right here on the Big Central 96.3 FM, Jamaica. Hello, good morning, you're live.
7: Good morning, I'm DJ Robert. This is Vita McKenzie from Aniantown.
0: All right, Sister McKenzie out of Aniantown. Yes, all right. Roll call. Turn it up over there in the U.S., of course, I can tell you. We're locked in. Roll call, brother, sister. Oh, no, don't draw me out this morning, you know. I'm wondering, I'm in the mood. What mood I'm in?

0: I don't know. But I can tell you. What a Saturday morning. Radio family, good morning to you. Or good afternoon. Whatever time it is in the neck of your word, I can tell you. We'll be taking you up until 2 o'clock over there on Caribbean Gospel HD. I can tell you.
1: There's a meeting up in heaven.
0: Bless up yourself in a brother, Gary. Hello, good morning, you're live. Good morning, you're live. I can tell you. When you call, please don't listen to the radio. Please don't listen to the radio. Please turn off your radio when you're calling. Thanks.
1: What did you do?
0: Because if you listen to the radio, you're going to wait until you hear my voice to say something. And that's not good for radio. Please.
1: What will be
0: okay? I want to say good morning to Bones. I can tell you.

0: Hello, good morning, you're live.
1: Good morning, DJ Robert. This is Sister Yvonne from Diamond.
0: All right, Sister Yvonne out of Diamond. Keep it locked, all right?
1: Okay, all sir. Right.

0: 18 minutes on the downside of 11 o'clock right here in Jamaica, of course. 18 minutes on the downside of 12 o'clock in the U.S. Make sure your soul is safe. Hello, good morning, you're live. Good morning, you're live.
1: Good morning, Uncle Robert.
0: Good morning.
1: Sister Chung, always tuned into the Big Bad Central on a Saturday. God bless you.
0: All right, Sister Chung, keep
1: calling
0: it
1: from Cascade in St. Anne.
0: Not okay. A problem. Hello, good morning, you're live.
2: They say good morning, DJ Robert.
0: Good morning.
2: Auntie Dar calling from Harbor View, sir.
0: All right, Auntie Dar. Turn it up over there in Harbor View, you hear?
2: So bless you, sir. Bless you.
0: All right, I tell you. And if you're over there on YouTube, that's Central 96.3 FM Jamaica. Do you hear? You can type, yes? We'll see your message, of course. 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There's a meeting up in heaven. Roll call. And when you go over there and you see, you will see the logo. That's the one. All right.

that I need to do. I just need to mark the register and start school, you know. What did you do? What remember, I did have devotion. I have devotion before. So I have devotion from 10 a.m. to 11 a.m. here in Jamaica. So I want to start school. So that's why I'm marking the register. And I can tell you, I remember back in the days, you know. I was actually going to school. You have a lot of kids, a lot of us. Yeah, let me say us, yes. I have a lot, you have a lot of us normally stay outside, you know. Stay outside, I eat bug juice or a play a dojim. I can bet. I'm wondering if Brother Gary or Uncle Wayne G remember Duji. Is it Duji? Yes. Maybe you guys have a different name. Or play Bunksy. So you're the back of school, you know. Like you're hide out from school, you know, man. Anytime register go mark, like you definitely know, say, look here, at 10 o'clock register go mark. So you make sure slip go in a class, mark your name, and then spend one little time, and then you come out. Hey, Carol, good morning to you.

0: so you slip out, you know, and you know, go back in a class again for your rest of the day, you know. I can bet a lot of persons, a lot of us, a matter of fact, as male, our boy picnic, yes?
1: No repentance in the
0: game. We do that. Hello, good morning, you're live. Good morning, you're live.
2: Hello.
0: Good morning.
2: Good morning.
0: Yes, you're live, go ahead.
2: Oh, I'm mad from a book.
0: All right. All right, not a problem, all right? Yes. I tell you. Abuka, have it lucky now. Yeah, man, it turn up over there in Abuka. So we're gonna change the pace, yes? So me done mark the register now, you know. So we're gonna start school, all right? So if you never call,
3: it is the hands of God.
0: Call in or come in a class, make a mark a register, you know. You know, say you mark absent, don't you?
3: It's the hands of God.
0: Wanna say good morning to all our silent listeners. Good morning to you.
3: It is the hands
0: Sister Pat. She just walked through the door. Come on, let's go.
3: The hands of God is right in the world. Yes, it is the hands of God on the world.
0: Can you handle it, US of A?
3: God on the world now. It is the hands of God on the world.
0: Saturday radio.
3: It

0: We have to say amen and come again. Massy me God.
1: Hold on there. Oh, you're not so much, yes. Boy, shine bass, me can't tap your nose, you know, sir. Me in a yes, we go listen DJ Robert play the good gospel and make people feel their 19 pan the radio. Me gone, your master, me can't tap DJ Robert, too sweet, man.
2: Me the writer shall wait for you very patiently. Talk one more time in that tune again. Talk one more time in that tune as if you're not in walking thing. Let me tune it in prayer. Yes, ma'am. Talk again if you think about it.
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0: Hello, good morning.
1: Hi, DJ Robert. You must miss this ugly voice.
0: Oh, my God. Where you are going with?
1: I'm a diamond.
0: Clear.
1: Yes, see man.
0: Yeah? Clear. Where you in there? Yeah? Where you in there all these years?
1: I'm a diamond, but me not have no radio to listen to like that again. You understand? I'm going to wait until me get one little radio.
0: Mm-hmm.
1: Remember, say I'm a man in a box, me listen, you know.
0: Oh, yes. So you're good, though?
1: Yes, man, me good, man.
0: I'm glad say you're good, Claire. Me glad.
1: Me good, man.
0: Me glad.
1: Me all right, trust me.
0: Me glad.
1: But me, I can't Dr. Wingy and me not get him.
0: Eh?
1: Not get Dr. Wingy.
0: Hard forget, man. Busy man, you know.
1: So me, I said. Busy, I know busy, that that's true. Yeah. Anyway, today I'm my guy, the birthday, Errol.
0: Yeah, Akibot.
1: One of them as Akibot.
0: Yeah, man.
1: Mm-hmm. Bless of yourself. God, Akibot, God richest blessing on you always. And enjoy this special day of your life. And Sister Joss, and my listeners, let me tell you who me respect. Me respect all of the listeners, them. But let me tell you, Sister Bev, man, Sister Bev, hunt down me number. And call me DJ Robert.
0: Yes.
1: And say, me not hear you. You all right. Me miss you. What happened? Sister Bev, bless up yourself, me darling.
0: That is it.
1: Yeah, man. She good.
0: Yeah,
1: trust
0: man.
1: Me.
0: Yeah, man.
1: You understand?
0: Yeah, man.
1: So, me know, say, people still care.
0: Yes.
1: You know?
0: Yes, of course.
1: People still care. Because she not hearing me. And she won't remember she not my number.
0: Yes.
1: And she not stop until she get my number.
0: Mm-hmm.
1: And she call out to find out if me all right. But Sister Bev, bless up yourself. Mama P, bless up yourself. Me and you there. So, we see we one another. Joshie and his wife, me see them call me. But they didn't just live down at bottom there. So, me see them. Bless up on yourself. And all of my listeners. Tia.
0: Yes.
1: Bless up yourself.
0: Mm-mm.
1: Yeah, man. Me there, man. Me there up on the wire. See you.
0: All
1: but
0: right.
1: As soon as me buy one little radio where you know me can turn on it.
0: Yes.
1: I know disturb people.
0: So,
1: you know, so, we hear me regular. But me there, man.
0: So clear. You're not disturb nobody this morning, though?
1: No, because listen to me. My box is a problem. You know, they say me make too much noise on the yard, so me nobody play you back.
0: All right. Hear what you do, then. Hear what you do.
1: So you make too much noise there, so I don't know, you can't do anything.
0: Oh.
1: You know people yard they have to swim slow, you understand?
0: Yeah, cause me that go say you if you keep care, I go put out a road and turn you up.
1: No. Alright, but that's we get one long extension of you know that the long extension.
0: Alright, clear.
1: Me good man, me miss the program extension week time. Oh God, when me not got work, you know, say.
0: Mm-hmm.
1: Me miss it, but that's how you go.
0: That's how
1: you go. It didn't stress me out a little bit, you know, but no, me top worry myself,
0: yeah,
1: because
0: man.
1: Worry I stress a pressure on me, a pressure already,
0: yes.
1: So me just humble.
0: Yeah man. Alright.
1: Until when God I gotta make the way, because sometimes coffee, sometimes tea.
0: Not true.
1: And sometimes a little hot water, you just boil up the water and just cool you and drink it. So
0: tea and hot water too?
1: No. Tea when you put it a bush in it. When you put your mint in it.
0: Yes.
1: Or when you put any bush in this, search me heart, tampon rock, any one of there, something with the orange leaf.
0: Yes. So me could have just...
1: Not tea, but hot water, you just boil up here and just drink it same way.
0: So then, you said, when you put something in the water, that a tea, right?
1: A tea, yes.
0: So that's
1: yes.
0: Me can just go to the door and me can just get a bottle of cold water and just put something in it and a tea.
1: No, because it has to boil. No. It has to boil, DJ Robert. If you don't boil it, no, it has to change. Remember, so when you put mint in it, it changes, don't it? When you put fever grass in there, it changes. Anything you put in there, it changes the color of the clear water.
0: Yeah, but
1: when you want the clear water, you just boil it and cool it and sip it and drink it.
0: So when you
1: warm, go down your stomach.
0: So if me put peppermint in a water, you know, change the color.
1: Yeah, it changes. When I drink peppermint tea, yeah.
0: You
1: know, clear.
0: Which one I peppermint?
1: Peppermint when I plant and have.

0: I'm like to smell the aroma of it. Of course.
1: Yeah, may I talk peppermint, buckle peppermint?
0: Me don't know that the one day. Me don't know that.
1: You don't know a buckle peppermint?
0: Yeah.
1: You know, a little peppermint them. Seriously?
0: Serious to God, me know me plant peppermint. I use peppermint because anytime I want a good drink of mint tea.
1: Yeah.
0: But like how you see me over yard last week, Saturday.
1: Mm-hmm.
0: Me broke some of me carry come.
1: Mm-hmm.
0: Carry over here. To
1: yeah.
0: Drink me mint tea. But you have peppermint in our.
1: You know, peppermint in a bottle?
0: Me don't know that.
1: Somebody else give me somebody else give me a call and tell me if we have peppermint.
0: Robert. Tell me where you can get that one and then me a gospel in Sprano in a beard me go beard. So me go gospel in so we can look
1: all right.
0: Me can go read. Where you find that?
1: Alright, so where you go?
0: Supermarket or pharmacy?
1: Pharmacy.
0: Oh, me a go pharmacy too.
1: Yeah man, go so pharmacy. Tell them to sell you one peppermint.
0: No, me not buy it because me don't want that because that have must have preservative in it, DJ Robert.
1: Tell them.
0: No, me don't want that if I know.
1: Oh.
0: Let me tell them to show me. Me tell them to show me.
1: Yes. And then next week you call me back, here.
0: So DJ Robert, so that drink like for we original mint?
1: Just tell them to show you and call me back next week, here.
0: Oh. All right. God, yeah. God bless up yourself until
1: yeah,
0: next week, God's will.
1: Yeah, man. All right.
0: All right.
1: Yeah, man.
0: Dr. Winjay, if you listen, me send you one text from Wednesday so you can find time and read it, sir, please.
1: All right. Yeah, man.
0: Yes, all right. All right, DJ Robert. Bless
1: yeah,
0: up
1: man.
0: Yourself and all of my listeners them. Bless
1: all
0: up
1: right,
0: yourself.
1: Yes.
0: Cool, man.
1: Yeah. Hello, good morning. Good morning. You're live.
2: Morning again, DJ Robert.
1: Good morning.
2: Sister, welcome here.
1: Yes, sister, welcome.
2: Yeah, I just want to wish Bones a happy birthday.
1: Mm-hmm.
2: Also, I'd like to send out a birthday shout out to Mr. Raphael Simpson from the Morant Housing Scheme.
1: Yes.
2: He celebrates his birthday today, and I just want to wish him all the best. And may God continue to bless him and keep him, that he will live to celebrate many more birthdays to come.
1: Yes.
2: And greetings is coming from Sister Winsome. Welcome from Lamson.
1: All right, Sister Winsome. Welcome. All right.
2: Okay.
1: Yeah, man.
2: Okay. Yeah. Thank you.
1: Yeah. Hello. Good morning. You're live. Good morning. You're live. Oh, I don't know. Sister Claire say she don't know a peppermint. Sister Claire says she don't know a peppermint. Oh my God. Good morning to you. How you do? Hope all is well. Blessings to you. Bottle peppermint. Yes. Good morning. Good morning. Sister Claire. Sister Claire says she don't know. So she don't know peppermint. Let's go.
3: Prodigal sons and daughters.
1: No, sir. Let's go to the phone line. Hello, good morning. You're live.
4: It's for the Robert.
1: Please turn off your radio. When you call, please turn off your radio. That's all we are asking you to do. We need our ears. Please, we need our ears. Hello, good morning. You're live.
4: DJ Robert, only me again. But Sister Claire says she don't know peppermint. Me, I want back la peppermint right side of me, I know. if me belly a hurt me, so me just put it clean on me navel. I hot the water and drop it tonight, and if it too strong, you'll be sorry for you.
1: Thank you
4: very
1: much.
4: Oh, she said she don't know that.
1: Thank you very much. I wonder if I'm not Jamaica. I don't think of Jamaica, Sister Claire live. but
4: yeah, we know the peppermint bush that you take make the tea, but you have the liquid peppermint.
1: Yes, and she said she don't know it.
4: Uh-oh.
1: Can you believe that, Uncle Wayne G? Oh no, sir.
4: All right, ready, DJ Robert. All right. Blessing.
1: All right. All right. No, sir. Uncle Wayne G, can you believe, say, Claire no peppermint? Eh? Or no, say, peppermint there in a bottle?

0: See it there now? You can even get the peppermint in the bottle at a supermarket. Some supermarket, a matter of fact, yes? What a Saturday morning. Wanna say happy birthday to Bones. Not Bones, Akibod. Happy birthday to you, sir. Wonder what happened to Bones. I don't hear Bones from morning. What happened? Hello, good morning. You're alive.
1: Yes, Brother Robert. Sorry about the radio, sir.
0: Yeah, go ahead.
1: Yes, sir. I'm hearing Sister Claire saying that we don't know. She don't know peppermint.
0: Can you believe that?
1: Sister Claire, I really wouldn't like to know if Sister Claire passed 15, 10 year old or so on. Because I'm a young lady and Sister, I don't know her, but I know she's older than me.
0: Mm-hmm.
1: And I know peppermint from I was little.
0: Yeah.
1: Because my grandmother used to say, before she passed up, she always said, we feel use the peppermint on our belly.
0: Yes.
1: And on our tongue and with the hot water. So I don't know how she don't know peppermint in the bottle.
0: Imagine. Eh? How old you?
1: I would like to.
0: How old you is? I mean, I don't know if clear all on you. How old you is?
1: I'm 45.
0: Clear all on you, man. I'm clear don't know peppermint. No, sir.
1: And she don't know peppermint. Lord Jesus. I have two sons and I know they know peppermint because when they tummy hurting them, they have to peppermint. So yeah. Why? I don't know.
0: Me no know
1: I
0: either.
1: Don't know. Maybe she's not a Jamaican still, so maybe.
0: Me no know.
1: I don't know. I don't know what to say. I'm not going to say things that I should not say.
0: No, man.
1: But I... Mm-hmm. Yes, sir. I hope she know peppermint. She just can go in the pharmacy and get peppermint.
0: She a go do that, man. She a go do that.
1: Yeah, man. Yes, brother, Robert.
0: Yeah, man.
1: Yes, sir. God bless you.
0: All right. Not a problem. Wow. I can't believe. Let me hear what Sister Gloria has to say. Hello. Good morning.
2: Good morning again, DJ Robert. I went to the pharmacy and asked for the peppermint. And one of the clerk inside here asked me what name, so what me use this for. It's two different kinds of you. You have the Isle of peppermint and the essence peppermint. The Isle stronger than the essence.
0: The Isle stronger than the essence, right?
2: Yes, sir.
0: Yes.
2: Yes.
0: But can yes. can you believe though? Can you believe Sir Claire don't know the liquid peppermint?
2: She cannot know it because the young lady in the pharmacy who worked there never know what name peppermint.
0: Yeah.
2: Like, I went there and asked for Advil gel, and the clerk did not know about Advil either, so she cannot know it.
0: Oh, my God.
2: Okay, sir.
0: All right. God bless you, Sister Gloria. No, sir. Claire, please. Please, Claire, please go into one of the pharmacy or in a supermarket and ask them for peppermint, the one in the bottles. All right? And come back next week and call me and tell me, say, you know peppermint now. All right? Hey, Claire, imagine. You are Uncle Wayne G, man. You are Uncle Wayne G. What a Saturday. What a Saturday.

I'm wondering, can you get peppermint, the liquid peppermint? As Sister Gloria said, you have the oil and you have the essence. Can you get peppermint overseas, like in the pharmacy? Can somebody overseas give me a call and tell me if can you get peppermint in the pharmacy over there? Or in the drugstore? Or in the supermarket?

0: time it is. Read one verse. Hello, good morning. Yes, Auntie Dar.
1: Yes, yes, you can get it because that's over there. I bought mine.
0: Wow, wow. And yeah, and you have the same flavor like a Jamaican one, not you?
1: And it's strong, me I tell you, and the peppermint oil. It's the peppermint oil I have.
0: Okay, good, good.
1: Mm-hmm. Yes, you can.
0: All right. All right.
1: Okay.
0: It, yes.
2: Push up your hand over your head, so cover yourself with the word of God.
0: I want to say good morning. Good morning to Paula.
2: Yeah.
0: Good morning. Me sell your Bible and me Shiloh. Hello, good morning.
3: Good morning, good morning, good morning. I am here. I just sent you a bottle of oil of peppermint.
0: Yes, yes, Paula.
3: That's it.
0: Okay.
3: Go and play the music and me a cook and me a... Come on, mash up the place.
0: Where you cook, Paula?
3: Yeah. Curry chicken and banana.
0: Mm-hmm.
3: And caramel dumpling.
0: Oh, Jesus.
3: Go on, the old-fashioned way, you can use torch on it, something like
0: that. Go on, go cook. Go on, go on, go on, go on, go on, go on, Paula. Go on, go on.
2: Read Revelation.
0: Lord is my key. You say, Paula, come on radio. Come on, at up word.
2: Somebody give me praise. Somebody give me praise.
0: What time it is? I wish I cook lunch. A lunch I cook. I suppose the lunch I cook, yeah? I want to say good morning. Good morning to all our radio family over there in Walkin.
2: Hallelujah.
0: In spite.
2: Hallelujah. In spite of the
0: in spite
2: trial.
0: Of clear no no peppermint.
2: In spite of whatever we are going through, I declare over our lives today that we will determine ourselves that it doesn't matter what we are going through, we're going to make it. Hallelujah.
0: Bless hold on for your victory.
2: I want to hear.
0: Do you want to hear it this morning?
2: Say, praise God. Somebody shout
0: out. I want to say good morning to all our radio family that locked in. Caribbean.
2: And when
0: gospel. HD. Good morning, good morning to all the radio family that locked in.
2: Hello.
0: The name of the program is Central Brightside Live.
2: Hello. Hello.
0: And it's your boy himself, no other than DJ Robert.
2: Yeah.
0: And we're coming to you live out of 47 Manchester Avenue, Maypen, Clarendon to be exact. And it's sunny on the outside.
2: Hello.

0: and Azai can tell ya. Coming up at 1 p.m. here in Jamaica. You will be joined by Monique and Shanika with Gen X. In the blood of the Lamb. Evangelist Morgan, good morning to you. Turn it up over there in Wild Cana.
1: In the blood of the Lamb, Lord God.
0: The blood of the Lamb. Want to say good morning to Miss Hamilton. Good morning to you and family, ma'am.
2: Watch this. Somebody go sit down. Come on, man. Wave your hands up.
0: Sister Maxwell, good morning to you. Or good afternoon. Jordan Roll.
2: Do you love the Lord? Do you love Jesus?
0: Hello, good morning. You're live.
3: Yes, DJ Robert, blessed and love again, sir. Wagwan again.
0: Wagwan.
3: You know, one thing I have to say about the cast Central and the cast them. It's like them cast there and sweeter than. You never know cast was so sweet.
0: Not true. Hmm? me tell you, sir, hear me, man. Them gospel, yeah, I know. Them gospel, yeah, me not know, but. Why they make them so sweet?
3: We don't know. But then sweet. Everybody, different DJ Robert, Mr. Renji.
0: Yes.
3: The essence, you know what I mean? No, sir, me have to big up everybody from down at Central right now. All of, you know, Central is just a go on.
0: Mm-hmm.
3: Me no turn off, me listen. Everything we are going from, you know, everybody.
0: Everybody. Oh, Jesus.
3: But yes, sir.
0: Me no know, you know. Me no know if a honey or a sugar they mix it with, you know. But me no know. Me da
3: both. A honey. The original honey.
0: Oh.
3: Yeah.
0: Me feel so too.
3: Yes, sir. Me a big up everybody. Same way.
0: All right. No problem. All right.
3: Yeah. Abambo man, see me from Papa Pekam.
0: Yeah,
3: ma'am. Sister, neighbor.
0: Yes. The thing about it, you know, me love when no call in, you know.
3: Yes, man.
0: Yeah, man. Me love when no call in, man.
3: Sometimes, I don't get to call because, you know, the credit thing.
0: Yeah, man. We understand all of that, you know?
3: Yes. So, me and my credit, me have to call and make everybody know what I want.
0: All right. Now, say a word. You hear? Blessing.
3: Yes, brother. Blessed, Lord.
0: All right.

I can tell ya. 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Let's go to the phone line. Hello, good morning, you're live. Good morning, you're live.

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hear Joel say,

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0: Can I drop this other one? Can I drop it?

0: Me not no time you know, but me know say I know no flip. Okay, so how things, brother?
1: We're good, you know, brother. We're good, man. We're getting kicked back to answer life, you know?
0: I see them, I wonder if you're gonna... Yeah, man, me, I say, what? Look like DJ gonna go to fest, you know, so we're not here until next week.

0: Yeah, man, that me I say. Me hear essence come on for 9 yesterday morning, you know? What if I say a thief one out of your thing there? Me not want the essence of thief one out of your thing.
1: Oh, okay.
0: You know, DJ, essence take 1 hour out of it. And it was good too.
1: Yes.
0: Yeah, man. Well, greetings to the family, you know. Yeah, man, Bishop Uncle Wendy and Melva Kiati and Sister Carr and God bless you, man, you know?
1: Yeah, man.
0: And Aki Bode, you know, you're from him for a day, you know, what go on.
1: You know,
0: say, I heard strong
1: today, though.
0: Eh? Yeah, man. How are you? Aki Bode, know you all listen, brother. Big up yourself on your day. Yeah, man. I mean, I really want you to make nobody steal your dry today. Enjoy this.
1: Yes.
0: Month, all of this are for you.
1: That's it.
0: Yeah, man. All of this month are for you, man.
1: Yes.
0: The rest of the month are for you, man. I enjoy.

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Yeah, and Sister Terry and Francis, Sister Michelle over dance, and Sister Lynette. 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

0: 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We also want to say good afternoon to International Bread of Life Ministries and Church Without Walls Global. I'm Monique.
1: And Monique, guess what? We have to big up Uncle Wayne G and DJ Robert and our definitely our listeners. Big up yourself wherever you're listening from. Maybe home, maybe in a taxi, or even maybe at work. This is your girl, Shanique. And of course, this is Gen Next, your youth elevation session where the next generation finds its voice. Real talk, real issues, and real growth.
0: We also want to say big up to our TikTok viewers. Thank you so much for joining us. Again, I'm Monique. Today's topic, something everybody talks about, right, Shanique?
1: Yep.
0: But not everybody understands it, and everybody can cross it. And today's topic, we will be looking at love. That four-letter word, love.
1: Yeah. When people hear love, they think relationship, they think feelings, and of course, Monique, them think butterflies.
0: Come on, no, no. But real love is deeper than that. It's not just a feeling. It's a choice, an action, and a commitment.
1: And of course, as Christians, our definition of love comes from God.
0: You see, Corinthians, 1 Corinthians 13 tells us that love is patient, kind, not jealous, not proud. That kind of love is not easy, but it's the standard God calls us to.
1: And with that, listeners, what does love mean to you? We want you to call or text in at 876-347-4201. And if you're overseas, you can call at 718-725-8947. We want to hear from you.

0: Okay, so Monique, guess what? It seemed like that question touched a lot of persons.
1: I'm telling you.
0: Because persons started texting in. One person says, hey, Central 96.3, honestly, love to me is just feeling safe with someone. Like you can be yourself, you know, around a person. You don't feel judged. I like that one. You feel safe around a person. You don't feel judged. Another person says, hi. I think love is consistency. Not just saying I love you, but showing it every day, even in small ways. I like that one too, Monique. What do you think about that?
1: That's a very good one.
0: All right. So, listeners, the onus is on you to tell us. Because guess what? Many people have different versions of love. Many people think of love in different ways. Many people believe that love is a mindset. Some believe it's a feeling. Some believe it is spiritual. All different type of things. So we want to hear from you and your different versions of love.

0: All right, so we have another listener says that, bless up, love for me is when some, part what he said, you know, love for me is when somebody steers through the hard times, not just when everything nice. Big up yourself. See, we have similar thoughts, huh?
1: Okay.
0: All right, another listener says, good afternoon. I feel like love is peace. If I'm always anxious or confused, then something is just not right. Some say that. Some say too.

0: Another person says, good afternoon. Love is not just a word. It is how you show up when it's inconvenience. It's choosing patience when you feel like walking away. I like that. This one sound like it's a experience.
1: Right.
0: Yeah, I like that one. Another person says, good afternoon, team. Love is not just supposed to break you. It's supposed to build you, to remind you of your worth, not make you question it.
1: That's it.
0: Why these things sound like experiences? So like these persons have been through, so they can talk about it.
1: They are talking facts. It's facts.
0: Yes. Oh, listen to this one, Mani. This one is interesting. This one says, good afternoon. Before I understood love from people, I had an understanding of love from God, because his love doesn't fail and it teaches me how to love others. That's a powerful one right there.

0: So another listener says, love to me means being there for someone even when it's not convenient. So this is your call, sacrifice. Another listener says, love is patience. It's choosing to understand instead of getting angry.
1: Yeah, I believe that. I believe that love, it's a choice.
0: Yes.
1: It's not just feeling, it's a choice. You choose how to deal with the person you love. You choose how to talk to the person, how to treat the person, you know. Most people say, I am in love with this person, but when you observe how they treat you or they treat the person that they say they're in love with, you're wondering, are you sure you love this person?
0: It's a different, there is like they're saying something different from what is played in action. And
1: exactly. And I, you know me, Monique, I always believe in the action. I believe the action over the words all day. Another person says, good afternoon, team. Love means accepting someone for who they are, not trying to change them.
0: That's right.
1: Interesting. So that means if you love the person and trying to change a person, you didn't love the person in the first place. You love the idea
0: of the person.
1: Of the person. Yeah. So now you're trying to make that idea a reality by changing them into the idea that you had.
0: And you know what happens when they do that is like you're losing yourself in the relationship.
1: Yes.
0: Instead of the person supporting who you really
1: mm-hmm,
0: are.
1: Mm-hmm. And not only that, nobody can change anybody. The sooner we learn that, it makes mm-hmm. life easier. Nobody can change another person. We have free will. So the only person can change you
0: is you.
1: Is you. So, listeners, do not go into a relationship thinking that you can change others, because you can't. The person have to make that conscious decision to change if they want to change and if you're worth it, because if they don't deem you worth it, they're not going to change for you.
0: That's so true.
1: All right, so we have another text here, and this one says, for me, love is sacrifice, putting someone else before yourself sometimes. That is true.
0: Compromising.
1: Yes, compromisation. You have to compromise. You cannot expect to get things your way all day, every day. That's not how it works, Monique.
0: That's not how it works.
1: Because the other person, just as though you have feelings and your feelings can get hurt, other people have feelings too.
0: And treat a person how you would want to be treated.
1: Exactly.
0: No selfish game in a love.

0: This texting says, love is God, because without him, we wouldn't even know what real love is. And that is so true. You see, when you pray for that person and God put that person in your life, trust me, it's a total different type of thing going on there. Monique, you see the smile on my face?
1: Yes.
0: You know what I'm saying? Like this, right? Yes. When God puts that person in your life, it's a different type of love. It's a different level of love, you know. And this person that writes this, I think they're having a similar feeling.
1: Yeah.
0: And here I say similar feeling because, yeah, similar feeling. Similar. I know how that feels like when God put that, yes, when God put that person in your life.
1: You see the smile on my face? You want to see how Robert face light up over there? Robert, you all right?
0: What, you have a person that God put in your life, Robert? Because trust me, it is a different, I can speak from experience.
1: All right.
0: Yes.
1: Yes, Robert.
0: When God put that person in your life, man, it makes it so much better and it makes it different. You know, it's a different level of love. So I love this one. Love is God, because without him, we wouldn't even know what real love is.
1: That's true.
0: I love that one. Yeah.

0: All right. So we have heard you, and now we're going to look at the different definitions of love, because a lot of persons talk about love, but I don't think some persons really know the different definitions and the different perspective. So we're going to look at the biblical definition of love. See, love is more than just a feeling. In the Bible, love is shown through actions, sacrifice, patience, and commitment. It reflects the character of God. One of the clearest biblical definitions is found in the Bible in 1 Corinthians 13:4-7, and it says, "Love is patient, love is kind, it does not envy, it does not boast, it is not proud, it does not dishonor others, it is not self-seeking," which means it is not selfish. You know, some people selfish, you know, not only in relationship but in friendship. Yeah. All right, so a general definition: love is a complex mix of emotion, attachment, care, desire, trust, and connection. It can mean different things depending on the context, and we're gonna now look at it from a scientific perspective. Love involves brain chemicals like dopamine, oxytocin, and serotonin, which influence attachment, pleasure, and bonding. From a philosophical or poetic perspective, love is often seen as a force that gives life meaning and connects people beyond themselves. Or let us look at the famous song. I think it's "What Is Love?" When I was doing my research and I saw "Discover," I had to laugh. "Baby, don't hurt me, don't hurt me." You know that song?
1: Maybe Monique, you need to sing it for us. Maybe some of our listeners don't remember the song, so probably if you sing it for them.
0: I think I said, "What is love? Baby, don't hurt me. Don't hurt me no more." All right. So, the ancient Greeks categorization. The Greeks broke love into three primary definitions. And I want you to listen, because a lot of persons view love in one category, just romance.
1: Yeah.
0: So, we're going to look at the three categories. So, we have Eros, which means passionate, romantic, or sexual desire. So now you're talking about relationship, marriage. Mm-hmm, mm-hmm. You have philia, deep, affectionate, platonic friendship. So we're looking at friendships. And then you have the biblical love now, agape, unconditional, selfless, and universal love, often spiritual or charitable. How many of us have agape love? Huh? How many of us can separate Eros, philia, and agape?
1: Yeah. Or better yet, Monique, I wonder if our listeners are listening and saying, "All right, no, we know the three variations of love, right?"
0: Right.
1: Can I apply these to my love life? Because again, love life does not only mean passionate and romantic.
0: Right.
1: So is it that you would have experienced all three or just two? And a matter of fact, listeners, text in if you have experienced all three or two of them, and which, you know, which two, so we know. Because we talk about passionate love, we talk about friendship, mm-hmm. and of course we talk about the spiritual love. So let's hear from you and see how many of them you would have experienced.

While you get those responses coming in, I just want to remind you that real love isn't just about how someone makes you feel. It's about how they treat you and how you treat others. So keep those responses coming in.

0: I like that song, Monique.
1: Yes. I tell you, when I was doing my research and it just popped up, I said, whoa, what a... It was yesterday we were even singing that song, Shanique. While we were going to work yesterday, you know, the thought came to us, the topic love. And that song just popped out of the blues. What is love, baby, don't hurt me.
0: And you know what's the funny thing about that this topic? I suggested as a joke. We're actually joking about this topic. And then I said, you know, it sounds like something serious. But we have to big up DJ Robert.
1: Yes, man. He sang the song fast.
0: All right. That was good. So Monique tells us what is love and the different variations of love. And we see some persons texting in. They would have experienced all three love. Some persons said they experienced only one.
1: Right.
0: Some experienced two of the three. And if you notice, Monique, it varies, you know, two of the three. And what is love? And the different variations of love. And we see some persons texting in. They would have experienced all three love. Some persons said they experienced only one.
1: Right.
0: Some experienced two of the three. And if you notice, Monique, it varies, you know, two of the

0: acknowledging what we're doing. So I'm sure from now and after, for our listeners, they're more mindful of the type of love they are experiencing and also giving. Because love goes both ways, you know. You can experience it or you can give love, right? So now you know the three variations. What are they again, Mani?
1: You have Eros, Philia, and Agape.
0: Right. And these three love, you'll know. Now you know what they are, who they are. You can know. Identify them when you're experiencing them or when you're giving them, and then you know, can know, choose how you're going to give love and how you're going to receive love. You know, some persons don't know how to love someone.
1: That's true.
0: And some persons don't know how to give love. So, and that brings me to this topic. Toxic versus healthy love. Understanding the difference. Because, believe it or not, Monique, not all persons can identify what toxic love is and what healthy love is.
1: That's true.
0: Some people believe that. Once you love and you have that deep connection, a matter of fact, feeling deeply for someone does not necessarily mean you love them. You know that. So let's talk about it. So love is often misunderstood, especially among young people.
1: It is.
0: Not every relationship that feels intense or emotional is healthy. Learning the difference between toxic love and healthy love is essential for emotional and spiritual well-being. So when you know the difference between toxic love and healthy love, it will actually improve your emotional well-being. And also, if you're a Christian listening, it can also improve your spiritual well-being. So first, let us look at toxic love, right? So toxic love refers to relationship patterns that are harmful, draining, or controlling. It may feel strong or passionate, but it often causes stress, confusion, and of course, emotional pain. And here are some common signs of toxic love. So I want you to listen to these signs because you're probably experiencing them on a daily basis, listeners, and you didn't even realize or acknowledge that this is what is happening. So the first one is control. One person tries to dominate decisions, relationship, or behavior. That's toxic.
1: Very much so.
0: Disrespect. Insults. Belittling, lack of consideration, and you know, this one is so common, people do it and not even realizing that it is disrespect. Shouting at your partner. I know you can get angry sometimes, yeah, but you don't need to shout at your partner. That's disrespectful. And if you're doing it and you acknowledge that you're doing it, stop and acknowledge it too. Don't just stop and pretend like you didn't do it and move on. No, stop and acknowledge. I am so sorry. Even though I'm upset, it does not give me the right to shout at you, to disrespect you. It does not. Talk to your partner, respect your partner, you know? So yeah, disrespect, insults, belittling, lack of consideration, and of course, shouting at the partner. That's toxic love right there. Jealousy and possessiveness. Constant. You okay, Mani?
1: Oh, yes.
0: Okay. Jealousy. Constant suspicion or insecurity.
1: Oh, my God. Oh, my God. That one is
0: it is draining, you know?
1: Yes,
0: it is. It is draining. You stress out your partner that way. You have to give them leeway to breathe. It's not just you alone in their life.
1: You go around the corner. Where did they run there, though? Where did they run to go meet?
0: Yes, so listeners, please, if you are experiencing this or if you're guilty of it, you need to discontinue it because it is toxic love. Manipulation. This one says guilt tripping, gaslighting, or emotional pressure. So manipulation, you try to manipulate the person in giving you the desired action that you want. That is not good. I know of a friend who was in this relationship

0: and her partner continuously doing some little manipulative thing to get her to do exactly what he wants. And it starts small, so she didn't even realize it. And she, you know, just complying because she doesn't want the problems and stress. So she continues to comply until it reaches a point where he manipulates her so deeply and so it damaged her.
1: Yes.
0: Yeah, and so we have to be careful of what we do, right? We have to respect each other. All right, lack of boundaries. Not respecting personal space or limits. The person tell you, do not do that. I don't like it. But you go ahead and you do it anyways. That you can't do that. If the person says, stop, I don't like it, respect the person. The person must know why they say they don't like it. So stop. Right? All right. So we go on to emotional drain. This one says, feeling anxious, exhausted, or unhappy most of the time. How can you be in the same space as the person you love and you feel anxious, exhausted, unhappy most of the time? Most of the time?
1: Most of the time.
0: Then that means something is very wrong. Your partner can't soothe you. You can't. And sometimes it's the partner who actually caused you to feel this way. Yeah. Because we know life is there, Monique. There is life. So there are times you're going to feel anxious, exhausted, and all of that because of either work or other persons or whatever situation. But in this case, listeners, if it is your partner causing you to feel this way, because when you feel that way based on work or other external factors, then when you go home to your partner, all of that should, at least, it may not gone fully, but it should decrease at least. But if it's a partner who is actually causing you to feel this, that is toxic, how can you go home to the person you love and you feel anxious, exhausted, or unhappy? Unhappy? You feel sad?
1: Your home's supposed to be your safe space. So
0: exactly.
1: You know, you have some environment that you're working in is very toxic. And just imagine you're working in a toxic environment and you go home to a toxic environment.
0: So you have no release.
1: No release.
0: So you just drain constantly. That is sad.
1: And we can just link back that to mental health. Remember we looked at mental health? That in itself is not good for anybody's mental
0: state. And all these signs, right? And there are others, of course, there are others. But all these signs, they have impact.
1: They do.
0: They have impact. So first, it can start attacking your self-esteem. So you notice that high self-esteem that you had, it start getting low.
1: Right.
0: Right? It also can increase anxiety or stress for you. And we all know anxiety and stress is not good. A matter of fact, and I will tell you guys, listeners, stress, there are books on it, there are research papers on it, you can go check. Stress attack every part of your body, including your hair, to show you every organ, literally every part, even your skin. Stress can attack all of them. So don't take stress lightly. It's very serious. So you have to be careful. Lust, and you would have said this one, Monique, lust of identity. You're in a relationship and you don't know who you are anymore.
1: True.
0: Because you're now living under this person's shadow. So you've lost all identity. So that purpose that God put you on the earth for is lost because... Yeah.
1: You're living a man's dream.
0: Or a woman's dream. Right? Yes. So you can't let that happen, listeners. Please be careful. And if you see that this is happening or if you start feeling these impacts, it may not be all of them. But if you're feeling any of them, then that means you need to stop, reassess, and evaluate. Right? And make the necessary changes. There is one more, Monique, and this one is emotional or even spiritual confusion. You're with someone and in that moment you're with the person, you don't, your emotions are all over the place. You know, you ever hear people talk about hot and cold relationship?
1: Oh my God.
0: Hot and cold. This minute, the relationship hot, the tone are nice and good. The next minute, you wonder if it's the same person because it's just cold towards you.
1: Yeah.
0: Yeah. That is emotionally stressful and draining.
1: And then we can look at it as females, we're very emotional. So can you imagine you doing that to a female?
0: Yeah.
1: Who especially... Because, you know, some persons know how to detach easily.
0: Mm-hmm.
1: But you have some persons, once they're in love with you...
0: 100%.
1: You couldn't kill them.
0: They're not leaving.
1: They're not leaving.
0: True.
1: So...
0: Yeah. And spiritual confusion. Huh. That's a deep one, you know.
1: Mm-hmm.
0: It's a very deep one. What level you and your partner is on? You know, what level are you guys on? Are you on the same God level? Are you not on the God level? What you know, do you pray together? Do you talk about God? What do you do? And if you don't do these things, you're going to be confused because you're going to wonder, am I, you know, or am I not?
1: Especially if God has a calling on your life.
0: Yeah.
1: So God wants you to be a preacher, but your husband's or
0: wife
1: wants you to be something else other than what God wants you to be. And then guess what? God is going to press you, you know.
0: Yes, that's where the confusion comes in.
1: And while he's pressing you, your husband or wife is going to press you as
0: well. So you're pulling on a daily basis. Can you imagine, listeners, you know how emotionally taxing that is? You're being pushing, pull and pull, pull or push and pull.
1: Right.
0: On a daily basis. That is spiritually taxing. And of course, emotionally taxing. So let's say this from a Christian perspective. Toxic love does not reflect God's nature because God's love does not harm, control, or degrade. It uplifts and restore. So if you can know these are the things through your partner, you know, if it is God's love we're working with or it's not. You understand? Your partner uplift you or your partner degrade you, you know? Is your partner your biggest supporter?
1: Cheerleader.
0: Yeah. You know, babe, I'm not feeling like I'm doing my best right now. What you gonna say? Oh, yeah, you're not doing your best. That's you gonna say? You're not doing your best. Oh, you can't stop because this don't make sense.
1: Better yet. You come up with a big dream.
0: Mm-hmm.
1: God give you one dream last night, so you're supposed to start something or something to uplift you. I don't bother with that, yeah. You're not fit that. That not fit you.
0: Or you can't do it. You can't do it. You can't talk in front of people. Or you don't have the skill there.
1: You have the money. You have the money if you start it.
0: Come on. You have to understand that when you're supporting your partner, you support your partner through thick and thin.
1: Right.
0: It doesn't matter. You support your partner through thick and... Listeners, you see, if you can't support your partner through thick and thin, when the time good and when the time bad, no bother with it.
1: True.
0: Leave it alone. Leave the person alone. Let the person go find somebody else who will. Because obviously, you're not ready for this yet.
1: Yes, and not everybody ready for a serious relationship.
0: Exactly. So, yeah, man, you have to support your partner. All right, so that's toxic love. Let's talk about healthy love. So healthy love is built on respect, trust, and mutual care. It promotes growth, peace, and emotional safety. And there are some characteristics of healthy love. We have respect. I like to start with respect, you know, because you have to respect your partner. Come on.
1: True.
0: Yes. Right? Valuing each other's thoughts, feelings, and boundaries. Trust. Confidence in each other without constant suspicion. Honest communication. Oh my God, let's pause right here. Communication. How many times you hear of a relationship? Because we would have heard of a lot of scenarios, Monique, about relationships. And even we have people in our lives who are in a relationship, and when they talk to you, you can hear the communication like it is non-existent.
1: Yeah.
0: Like, talk to the person.
1: Express.
0: No, yes. Do not expect that people are clairvoyant or prophets. It's not everybody. They can't read your mind.
1: That's true. And if you don't express yourself and let a person knows how you feel,
0: they won't know.
1: And exactly. Then sometimes on the female or on the male, they will think that you don't love them.
0: Exactly. Especially if you act upon it, right, you are not telling your partner how you feel, but then you act upon it and you start treating the partner a certain way. Mm-hmm. Now this poor partner have no clue why you're treating them that way.
1: Right.
0: Then they're only human. They're gonna start to say, okay, if you're behaving like that, then me behave so. And then one piece of toxic, oh, you know, it's like a downward spiral.
1: Especially if the partner doesn't know how to, you know, say, all right, then let's be peacemakers. You know, you have some persons, once you say A, the mafia say B.
0: Yeah.
1: And it goes on until when you look community, yeah, everybody at different houses start look.
0: Yeah.
1: Or you draw down crowd on yourself.
0: Yeah. So honest communication. It's open, it's truthful, and of course, kind conversation. I didn't just say conversation.
1: Kind
0: yeah. conversation. We have to be careful. When your partner says something to you, yes, you may not like what they say, or you may not even agree with what they say, but it does not give you the right to degrade,
1: yes,
0: to disrespect, to put down. You don't do that, right? Because what I find, and this is not a Jamaica thing, it's a worldwide thing, because we're human beings. And so human psyche dictates that if a person is saying something that is unkind to you, mm-hmm, you should reciprocate in kind.
1: Right.
0: You should say back something negative. No, you don't have to. And especially in relationship, listeners, stop, listen to answer. We tend to do that.
1: A lot of times
0: we listen to answer. Yes. You don't care, you care zero what the person is saying. You just want to hear the snippets of what they're saying to find something to snap back.
1: You just want to hear that one word.
0: Yes, or that one statement. Yeah. For just to snap back, and you go back and forth. Listen, listeners, no. Listen to your partner. Sit and listen. And when the person is talking, put yourself in that person's situation. You know, empathy.
1: Mm-hmm.
0: Put yourself in that situation and see if you would like it, if the wheel turn on you. Would you like it? And then if you don't like it, then you reply accordingly.
1: Right.
0: Babe, I understand. And I am sorry. I shouldn't have done that. You know, because mm-hmm, no, you understand that. Listen, if this was me, this is what I would want him to do.
1: Right.
0: I would want him to apologize to me and say, I'm sorry, and I'm not going to do it again.
1: Mm-hmm.
0: Right? So stop listening to answer. Listen to understand.
1: Understand, yes.
0: And that's a big one, especially, you know, we have some newlyweds.
1: Right.
0: Yes.
1: Young people.
0: Yes. We have some newlyweds that are listening. Listen to understand,
1: mm-hmm,
0: not listen to reply.
1: And
0: because and it doesn't work. It's just going to get worse.
1: And just mm-hmm, to add to what you are discussing, Shanique, mm-hmm, a lot of persons think abuse only comes in physical form.
0: No.
1: But mm-hmm, they don't understand that, you know, the emotional state is worse than yes, the physical.
0: Yes.
1: And a lot of that happens in different relationships.
0: Yeah. Mm-hmm.
1: Emotional. You're ugly.
0: Emotional abuse. Mm-hmm.
1: They say some really nasty stuff to you. Mm-hmm. And then sometimes you as a male or the female, you soak it in until you even start believing it. Because this is somebody that you think you can trust. This is somebody you think that will have your back.
0: Yeah.
1: This is somebody you think that is your right hand.
0: Yeah. So if they're telling you, that means it must be true.
1: It must be true.
0: Right. And then you start feeling, you know, low self-esteem. You don't feel like you are. Yeah. It happens.
1: Yes, it happens.
0: It happens. Yes. Now we go on to support. So this is another characteristic of healthy love. Support. Do you support your partner? Do you encourage each other? Do you encourage growth? Do you encourage goals?
1: Right.
0: Do you encourage each other? Do you, in hard times, do you support him still or her still? When he or she says, you know what, that's it, I can't bother anymore. Are you there to say, babe, just hold on a little longer. Yeah. Or things will work out and I'm here, I have your back. Do you do that or you just don't care? Because persons are like that, you know, they don't care. I am dealing with my thing. But we need to understand that when we make that conscious decision to love someone, especially if you're in a relationship with someone, it's not about you alone anymore. Yeah, it's not a me thing. It's a we thing. So you can't just sit by and say, oh, that has nothing to do with me. That's his job. That's his business. That's, you know, that's on him. So that has nothing to do with me. No, it has everything to do with you. And you should step up to the plate, support in any way you can, and you help your partner. Because guess what? When the table is turned and you want the help, you're going to look for that same partner to help you. And I am a fair person. Why should I, or why should you help the person if the person not helping you?
1: That's so true.
0: It's not fair. Do unto others, right? Do unto others as you love them do unto you. You want the support from your partner. 6 ways till Sunday. But when it is your time to support your partner, you can't, because you're dealing with your business. Excuse?
1: And you know what as well? I am a person who believes in teamwork.
0: Yeah.
1: Trust me.
0: Makes the dream work.
1: Teamwork. It definitely makes the dream work. Can you imagine you're working together as a team? How many things you can accomplish more than one person trying to go up and then the other person pulling down?
0: Crabbing a barrel style.
1: Come on, man. Them something to build relationships, Shanique.
0: Exactly. They mash it up.
1: And then you wonder, why my relationship not going further? Why other people, you know, some person have a little style, you know. Look at the two person there. How them, yeah, how them reach,
0: they like
1: so far
0: to compare.
1: But they don't understand that relationship takes work. It's not about the butterflies.
0: Yeah.
1: The twinkling stars. It takes work.
0: Yeah.
1: And just as how you want to reach in further in life, that's the same support you have to give to your significant other.
0: You have to support.
1: Because you want to see both persons win. And if you don't want to see your partner win, leave the relationship.
0: Exactly. I believe so. Because some persons are so talented, and the only person keeping that person down is their partner.
1: True. Yes. True.
0: Everything they try to do, they get cowed down for it. They get, no, don't do this. No, don't. It is sad.
1: It is.
0: Listeners, if it is happening to you, again, evaluate, assess, and implement accordingly.
1: Yes.
0: Right? Remember, it's one life we have to live. God put us on this earth for a purpose. We are the winner of 200 to 300 million. You know? Every human being on the face of this earth, Monique, is a winner. Did you know that?
1: Of course.
0: Because when they were conceived in the womb of their mom, the man releases 200 to 300 million sperm, and it's only one can fertilize the egg. So you are the winner of 200 to 300 million in a race.
1: Look at that.
0: So you were placed on this earth for a purpose.
1: Yes.
0: And if you see your partner wanting to walk in his or her purpose, why wouldn't you support them?
1: Come on, man. Support.
0: You see your skillful partner doing what he or she likes to do, and you are there sitting one side looking and said, no. And you are the one first to tear them down because you feel like they're improving more than you. Come on.
1: And just to add as well, it doesn't matter if the person are winning or not. Because some persons like to support you when you're winning.
0: Mm-hmm.
1: But when you're failing, you know?
0: Yes.
1: When you're failing, you should have their back as well. So both in high moments,
0: yes,
1: in low moments, but have your back.
0: Then the marriage vows, right? In everything. Is either good or bad, happy or better for worse, sickness or health, in everything. People, you have to understand that, yes, it has to be a balance, and that's the next one we're going on to. Balance. Both people give and receive equally. It cannot be a one-side thing. Both people give and receive equally.
1: Right.
0: And the last one, Monique, for a characteristics of healthy love is peace.
1: That word.
0: Peace. Feeling secure. Not anxious or confused. You feel secure. Yes. And those are the characteristics of healthy love. And guess what? Just as how toxic love have impacts, healthy love have benefits.
1: Yes.
0: And these are the benefits of healthy love. Emotional stability.

0: I think the ambience has set for us because it is raining on the outside. It is 4 minutes after 2 in the afternoon. And welcome back. This is Central 96.3 FM and Adoration Gospel FM New York. And of course, you're listening to Gen X, the Youth Elevation Session. Real talk, real issues, and real growth. And of course, we're on the topic of love.
1: All right, so we have been talking about love quite a bit, and we're, as we said to you before we took the break, we're moving on to self-love and God's love. Now, I need my listeners to understand this. You see, before you can love someone else properly, you realize I said properly.
0: Properly.
1: Right?
0: Properly.
1: You have to understand your value. Now, I want you to do a little reflection right there. Do you value yourself as a person? Because what I understand is that if you don't value yourself, then, you know, nobody else will value you, right? People watch how you treat yourself. All right, so biblical self-love is not pride, selfishness, or putting yourself above others. It means valuing yourself because God created you with purpose and worth. Let me just repeat that. God created you with purpose and worth. Jesus teaches this in Matthew 22, verse 39. Love your neighbor as yourself. How many of us love our neighbors? Well, if you didn't malice with your neighbor, you have to make it up after this session. Right? So this shows that healthy self-love is important because how you see yourself can affect how you treat others.
0: Yeah.
1: And I believe that if you're angry with yourself, you're going to be bitter towards other people.
0: Mm-hmm.
1: If you love yourself, if you're a loving person, then you won't find it hard to actually love somebody else.
0: Yeah, that's so true, Monique. You won't find it, because when you love yourself, you know, you have that grounded. You're grounded,
1: right?
0: You know, so you know who you are and you know what you want to do, and you're fine. So it is easy now for you to definitely acknowledge someone else. Yes, acknowledge someone else, and is able to appreciate them for who they are, because that's what love is, you know, appreciating people for who they are, not to change, but to appreciate them for who they are.
1: That is definitely true, Shanique. And you know, there are biblical ways to practice self-love.
0: Mm-hmm.
1: So the first way is taking care of your mind, mm-hmm, body, and spirit. Some of us are too bitter. Some of us have too much hatred. And just to add, Shanique, it doesn't only happen in the world. Well, you know, I would say in the world and in the church.
0: Mm-hmm.
1: But it's at both places. So the first place we have to practice love is in our mind. You have to learn how to take care of you, your body, and also in your spirit. We don't need no heavy spirit around here, you know? Setting healthy boundaries. And Shanique would have touched on that.
0: Yeah.
1: Mm-hmm. Forgiving yourself after mistakes. If you can't, mm-hmm, forgive yourself, you won't know how to forgive other people.
0: Yeah, that's so true.
1: So, forgiving yourself is very important. Recognizing that you are created by God. You're in His own image. I think I've done this with students where I say, do you love yourself? No, miss. Do you think you're beautiful? No, miss. We're ugly.
0: Mm.
1: Well, guess what? If you are seeing yourself ugly, then other people is going to see you ugly.
0: Yeah. And sometimes it's even sad because sometimes it's other persons let them believe that they're ugly.
1: That's true.
0: You know, the person you love, like your parents.
1: Right.
0: If your parents tell you that you're ugly, well, you're going to believe them.
1: And that's where self-love comes in.
0: Exactly.
1: It doesn't matter how a person views you. It doesn't matter what a person says to you. You have to tell yourself that, you know, people's opinion, I always say, people's opinion, it doesn't really affect me.

0: because I am not going to allow it to affect me. And once you have that mindset, even if a person's body shaming you, when you look in that mirror, you are beautiful.
1: Yeah.
0: All right. So.
1: Yeah. When you say that a while ago, Monique, I remember every time we go out, you have a problem with me. Once we're passing somewhere that reflecting my image, I'm going to look. I'm going to stop and take a look. Cause, you know, and you're right. You have to love yourself first. Listen, there are haters out there.
0: They are.
1: And when you don't love yourself, you're susceptible to believe anything that anybody says, even if it's a stranger. You believe anything anybody say. But when you love yourself, nobody can tell you nothing.
0: Nobody.
1: Yeah.
0: It's on a different level now.
1: Yes.
0: And even if you're in a relationship and that man tells you otherwise than what God tells you, you're not going to believe it because you know who you are. You know who you look at when you look in the mirror. Yeah. And a lot of us need to look in the mirror more often. Don't wait on people to tell you that you're beautiful. Look in the mirror more often, man. Tell yourself, I am beautiful. And when you're feeling down, I do this. When I'm feeling down or feeling like I want to give up now, I go into the mirror and I say to myself, Monique, you got this, no girl, you got this. You can do this.
1: Yeah.
0: You have to talk to yourself.
1: Mm-hmm.
0: Because even when no one else is talking to you, because there are times when you're probably going through hurt. And when you're going through the hurt, sometimes it's you alone.
1: Yeah.
0: It's no family, no friend, especially when you don't have a supportive family system. You don't see any friend. Right?
1: That is so true.
0: And you have to talk to yourself. You have to use up your mirrors.
1: Yeah.
0: Talk to yourself. Talk into your life. Who do you see in the mirror? There's a little saying in primary school. Who do you see in the mirror? I see sweet, beautiful me. Who, me? Yes, me. My eyes, my nose, my lips, and my mouth. I think I remember. But I think I said, when we were in primary school, they usually teach us those things.
1: Mm-hmm. Right. Yeah, that's true.
0: You have to love yourself. And if you don't love yourself, you're going to treat yourself any way. And then you're giving other persons the privilege to treat you bad.
1: True. I will add to what you say about loving yourself, Monique, because sometimes even the money that we make, we just tend to do what we need to do, pay bills, and just do that process all over again. But do you, every month or every week or fortnightly when you get paid, whichever, put a little thing aside, if it's even 1% of your pay, even 1% or 0.5% of your pay, do you put it aside and say, you know, I'm going to take a trip? That's self-love. I want a break and I'm going to take a trip with this money, or I'm going to buy something nice for myself. You go to the store and you see something and you say, oh, this is lovely, I want this. But when you look at the price tag, you're saying, you know,
0: too expensive.
1: Remember, it's your money, but you're going to say it's too expensive, and you have the money to spend, you know.
0: Right.
1: But you say, no, I want to save some, so I'm going to buy something else. Yes, that's good, you know, to save, but save for things like this. As Monique, you know, that's what I do. Mm-hmm. I have different saving for different things.
0: Well.
1: So, put a little aside. And nobody rich. We're not rich. We're not rich, especially teachers.
0: Teachers are not rich, guys.
1: We don't get paid enough.
0: So we're here trying to get a little increase. And right. Now the money cannot increase.
1: That still upset you, Mike. But see if you can find something. I know that sometime after you pay the bills, it's not much left. But you ever hear the saying, every mickle make a muckle?
0: Yes.
1: One cocoa full basket?
0: Sure.
1: If it is even $1,000 that you can put aside, it will grow.
0: It will definitely grow.
1: And you can treat yourself to something. But because self-love is not just, you know, talking to yourself, which is awesome. You should.
0: Right.
1: And motivating yourself and inspiring yourself and pushing yourself.
0: Mm-hmm.
1: Being self-sustainable. That is awesome. But also treat yourself.
0: Yes.
1: Treat yourself.
0: And just to add to that, a lot of times we spend more on people than how we spend on ourselves. So just like the example that Shanique used, that you're going to the store and you see this nice dress. And it's a bright, expensive. But if it's to get it for somebody else, some people would get it for them. It doesn't matter the cost. If you get it for mommy, daddy, your child, you're going to get it for them. So why not spend that amount of money on yourself?
1: That is so true. That's a valid point.
0: Also, a lot of times we save. We save the money mm-hmm. in the bank. The bank saving the money for us.
1: Mm-hmm.
0: And it would kill you if you go into the bank and take out a portion and treat. Do a little treat. But that guess what? True. When you die, somebody else is going to enjoy the money for you.
1: Mm-hmm.
0: No one then, man. Spend on yourself. This is towards me. This is towards me. And when you build on that, then you realize that you start valuing yourself even more. So recognizing that you are created in God's image, speaking positively, and we would have said that before, about yourself instead of tearing yourself down. It's okay to make mistakes because we're not perfect. I don't know if anybody on the live or on the air listening to us is perfect, but the Bible says that we're not perfect.
1: We're born in sin
0: and shaping iniquity. All right, so that mm-hmm. means that you are liable to make mistakes. But the key to this is that you're going to forgive yourself and move on. We're not going to stick in the past or stay in the past. So Psalms 139 verse 14 says that, I praise you because I am fearfully and wonderfully made. Now let's look at God's love, right? So John 3 verse 16 says, for God so loved the world that he gave his only begotten son. This demonstrates sacrificial love, given without expecting anything in return.
1: But money, that begs a big, big topic. Hello, I know persons who have deliberated so much on this thing.
0: Mm-hmm.
1: Because the question was asked, if you have one pitney, would you kill that child
0: mm-hmm.
1: for people you don't know?
0: Why, Shanique?
1: The question even go further, Monique, to say, you have two or three,
0: yes,
1: four or five kids,
0: uh-huh.
1: would you sacrifice one of them for people you don't know? It is a very hard question.
0: It's hard.
1: Because we are not, as you rightfully say, we are not perfect. So you want to put on a cute face and say, oh, I would. And deep down in your heart, you say, no.
0: You see how long it takes me? I haven't even answered the question. Because I know that it's something that is very hard.
1: It is.
0: And we have to be real.
1: Yeah.
0: It's very hard. And you see, that's why God, he has unconditional love.
1: Yeah.
0: So we as humans, we mess up so many times. Mm-hmm. And most of the time, God said, don't do this, but we still go our ways and we do it same way. But he still loves us. So the characteristics of God's love, unconditional, not based only on performance.
1: Mm-hmm.
0: And we are a testament of that. Because true. If God should have blessed us based on our love towards him, Shanique, how many percent you would have? All right. Well, I know that I wouldn't have gotten a lot of percentage in terms of blessings because, you know, but he doesn't look at that. And that is what is important. And that's why it's important for you as a person to forgive yourself, go to God, talk to God, reason with him. Because he knows that each and every one of us has weakness.
1: Yeah.
0: Everybody has weakness. It doesn't matter how you pretend as if you're holy. Everybody has weakness. It doesn't matter how whole you are, everybody has weakness.
1: Yeah. You asked a question a while ago and it makes me reflect, because you sin on a daily basis. We're Christians, right? And we are serving God, but it doesn't stop us from slipping on a daily basis. Sometimes even just a conversation you're having, and you just make one sentence and you sin because of that one sentence.
0: Because we sin without even knowing.
1: Exactly. When you ask me how much percent I think I would have, I'm thinking 5%. Especially us teachers.
0: That's true. Mm.
1: I have to, and that's, the Bible says pray without ceasing, and that is something that I see that is very, very important. You have to pray.
0: Yeah.
1: And you don't have to go down on your knees sometimes. And you don't have to do this, you know, big thing sometimes.
0: Right.
1: Even when you're walking. Because there are times when I'm at work and I'm just walking to a class or walking from a class.
0: And
1: I'm praying, Lord, please forgive me, so and so and so. Sometimes I'm just in a normal conversation with mm-hmm. somebody. And I would have said something. I'm like, no, I shouldn't have said that. You know, and I probably would say to the person, you know, my apologies, I shouldn't have said that. Or if it is nothing like that where I need to apologize, I just right. pray still. You know, Lord, please forgive me. It doesn't have to be a big, long prayer. It doesn't have to be.
0: It doesn't.
1: Right. So I like that one.
0: Repenting. Repenting is very important.
1: Yeah.
0: You know, we can't be presumptuous. Repenting, yeah, going to God, talking to mm-hmm. God. God, I've messed up. I've done this. Lord, I am sorry.
1: Yes. And we need to stop thinking that we don't sin.
0: We
1: were born in sin and shaped in iniquity, but you have some persons who believe that, oh, I am so perfect and I'm so right. holy. I've never done anything wrong and I don't sin, but in that same breath, you're judging your neighbor.
0: You're judging, and then not only that, but remember that you're all holy. You use it as an opportunity to condemn somebody who is going through a weakness.
1: Yeah. And that's you judging somebody.
0: Judging.
1: St. Matthew 7, verse 1, judge not, that he not be judged.
0: So we have to watch, we have to look at those things, watch out those things. So forgiving, so characteristics as well, forgiving, yeah. mm-hmm. God offers grace and mercy, oh my God, amen. Every morning, every amen. Day, every minute, every hour.
1: Amen.
0: Mercy. Protective, God mm-hmm. cares for and guides his people. He's also patient, God gives people chances to grow, he does. Everlasting, his love does not end. Romans 8, verse 38-39 reminds believers that nothing can separate them or yeah. us from the love of God. So it doesn't matter how messed up you are, God still loves you. How hurt you are,
1: mm-hmm.
0: God still loves you. Now, just a little recap. So let's look at the difference between self-love and God's love. So self-love, learning to value yourself, helps build confidence and peace. Requires healthy boundaries and self-care, can grow over time. A healthy biblical life balances both. God's love, God valuing and caring for humanity, brings salvation, grace and purpose. Requires sacrifice, mercy and compassion, perfect and everlasting. And your value comes from God again.
1: Yeah.
0: Not from likes, not from men attention,
1: mm-hmm.
0: not from relationship. God's love is unconditional, and that's the foundation. So once you love God, God loves you, foundation, then you look at yourself, and then when you love yourself, you will be able to display that to your neighbor, to your friends, to your family, to other persons.
1: That is so true. And like that, you have to love yourself first.
0: Yes.
1: Before you can love others. I remember when I was younger, I heard that. When I was a child, I heard that. Love yourself first, then you can love others. And I always questioned it, like, why do I have to love myself first? If I know how to love, why do I have to love myself first? But it is important, because when you love yourself, then you know what to look for.
0: Mm-hmm.
1: And if you know what to look for, then you know what to give.
0: That's so true.
1: So I like that one. Yeah.
0: That is so true. And you know, Shanika, I've also learned that loving myself, it means walking away from things that hurt me.
1: Mm-hmm. Yes.
0: It's hurting and it's draining. Mm-hmm. Run. Not even walk away, run.
1: Put on the sneakers.
0: Run.
1: Mm-hmm. I agree with you. 100%. Yeah. Run for the hills. Run for the hills.

0: All right, so Monique spoke about self-love and God's love. So we're going to touch on practical love. And this is, Monique, you know that some persons believe love is just a feeling.
1: Yeah.
0: It's just a feeling. I know I'm in love with this person. And that's it. Because it's a feeling. As you say, oxytocin and dopamine, when they release, you know, and they feel that intense feeling. And they say, I'm in love with, I know I'm in love with this person. I can feel it. It is so strong. Yes. I can feel the butterflies in my stomach. Yes. And you can feel all sort of some things. But what about the practical part of love? When God gave his son to die on the cross, that is a practical love. Mm-hmm. Because practical love is love expressed through actions, through choices, and through behavior, not just words or feelings. While emotions can change, practical love is consistent,
1: right,
0: and intentional. It shows up in how people treat others daily. In the Christian world, because I like to call it the Christian world, you know, when we show practical love, it reflects how God calls us to live. He calls us to demonstrate love through what we do. That's what God called us to do. Demonstrating love through what we do. How many Christians that are out there can say that they are demonstrating love? How many persons, Monique, that knows us and knows that we're Christian can say, Monique, really show me love?
1: True.
0: You know?
1: Yeah.
0: Because we can say something, but we can do the opposite of what we say. So this is what practical love is. Practical love means actively choosing to care for others, show kindness, act with patience and understanding, make decision that benefits both yourself and others. It is the love in action, not just in theory. That's what practical love is. It's the love in action. It's what you do, right? Not what you say. Oh, I love you. And I will, what the song says, there's a song, I will cross the ocean for you and I'll go give you the moon. And that's so impractical, don't it? Can you give a person the moon? It's not yours to give, right? So we need to ensure that whatever we say, we can back it up with our action.
1: It's not a fairy tale.
0: Exactly. So while we say love is a feeling, because that's what you'd feel first when, you know, oxytocin and dopamine release, that's what you feel first. But what do you do with that feeling? And even if it's not the love where oxytocin is released, if it is just a friendly love or it's a spiritual love, do you just say, okay, I feel the friendship? But do you act on it? Do you treat your friend nicely? Yeah. What do you do then? And I will give some practical examples too. I'll give some examples. So first example is kindness in action, helping someone, checking in on a friend, or offering support when someone is struggling. How many times a friend may call us, listeners? How many times you have a friend that call us, they're going through something, and they call you for help, and you may not be able to help them in the way that they call you, because probably it's a financial help they need, or having you there physically.
1: Right.
0: But you probably, based on your situation or with your location, you're not able to get there at the time that they want you. What do? You just leave it and say, oh, well, I am not able to go, and, you know.
1: And that's it.
0: You have
1: persons that are selfish in friendships as well.
0: Yeah.
1: So when they're going through their go-through, they want you to be by their side.
0: Mm-hmm.
1: When you're going through anything, they're nowhere to be found.
0: Exactly. Now, if that's the case and you can't help, sometimes you can solicit somebody else to help, you know, that's showing love through somebody else, you know.
1: Right, yes.
0: Because you are not able to get there at the time, but you don't leave it there.
1: Right.
0: You try to find a way to mitigate the situation. Mm-hmm. You understand? And if you can deal with it, because there are persons too, you'll call and they can make it to you. They can lend you the money. They can do all that you ask them to do. And they just choose not to. But at the end of the day, this is my best friend and I love her. It is easy to say, but do you put it in action? So yes, it is checking in on a friend. Do you check in? You have some person's money that will only call you when they want something. When you see that number calling you, you know that they want something. You don't have to ask. You just know. They want benefits. Something. Yeah. You just know right there. When that one person call you, that person never call and say, how are you doing today? Mm-hmm. Are you having a good day? You know, did you eat something? You know, no. And I'm not even talking you in a relationship. You see, I'm putting it friendship, to the simplest right. form.
1: Even family.
0: Of love. Friendship. Mm-hmm. The platonic relationship.
1: Right.
0: Do you call your friend and just say, are you having a good day? Did you eat something this morning? Something. Did you sleep well? Something.
1: Or even if the probably you know that a friend was going through something and they explain it to you, say, hey, I'm going through this. Do you even follow up?
0: Sometimes they don't even care. A matter of fact, it gets worse. Sometimes the friend explains to you what they're going through. You don't even hear it. You have some persons with selective hearing, you know. They hear what they want to hear.
1: Right.
0: So the friend they're pouring out his or her heart to you, telling you, I'm going through so and so. You don't even hear it because you care zero. You don't care. And then you say, but I love this person.
1: Love the person based on conditions.
0: Yeah, so. But, yeah. So you have to show the person love with your actions. I tell you, I'm big on action. Right. Don't come to me and tell me all of that. I mean, you can, but ensure that your actions
1: speaks as well.
0: Back up what you're saying. Your actions can't be going left and your words going right. I will always believe the action. Always.
1: Love is an action word. It's a verb. Which is right.
0: Alright, so of course, respectful communication. And this is speaking honestly and kindly, listening without interpreting and avoiding harmful words. Right? This is practical.
1: It is.
0: This is active listening. This is what we call active listening. When you're communicating, active listening. How do you listen to this person? Are you this person talking to you and you're on your phone the entire time watching videos or listening to something else or talking to somebody else? No, you stop, you put your phone down, you look at the person, give them eye contact, you mm-hmm. nod or respond right. in kind. That is showing the person that, listen, I do care about you, I love you, and I'm here for you. My That's focus true. Is on you. That is showing love. But you can't tell me you love me. And when I come to you and say, Monique, you know, I am hungry because I didn't have any lunch today. The entire time you're on your phone doing what you... Some of the time you even interrupt me to show me a funny video. While I'm there pouring out my heart to you about something, you're there interrupting me, showing me a funny video. And then you say you love me. That's not loving in action. That's not practical love.
1: It's not. And just to add to what you're saying, mm-hmm. before you were speaking about relationship,
0: mm-hmm.
1: but I need to let the listeners know that support comes in friendship too, and it also comes in family. In the sense whereby the situation with lunch, what solution can you bring to the table? Mm-hmm. And if it's a case where it's a situation, because some situations are very personal. If you don't have a solution, but the fact that you're giving an active listening ear, it makes a difference.
0: It does. Also, patience. How many of us practice patience? Practicing, you hear the word?
1: Practice. Right.
0: Patience. Giving people time to grow. Understanding that no one is perfect. You just touch on the old perfect thing.
1: Right.
0: Because there are some human beings on the face of this earth believe wholeheartedly that they are perfect.
1: And they make no errors.
0: Yes.
1: And they make it a point of duty to drag another man down, drag another female down.
0: Yes, they will.
1: Because they are perfect.
0: Mm-hmm. They will always point out the flaws. and will never celebrate the wins. You ever experience a friend like that? If you do something and you make an error, they sit on that error, like they every day they tease you with it. But you would have won the Grammy Awards.
1: Mm-hmm.
0: Not one day here. Congratulations, Monique.
1: I'm proud of you.
0: I am proud of you. And you have, even in the relationship, the intimate relationship, you have that too. You don't show that practical love through patience.
1: Right.
0: Where you're patient with your partner. Your partner may have a little flaw, and you're not patient with the partner to say, you know, yeah, you don't like what the person doing, mm-hmm. and of course you're gonna tell the person that, boy, this is not, you know, but you don't give the person time to grow. You can't do that.
1: That's true.
0: That's not showing practical love. That's you. And then guess what? You probably have a flaw,
1: and
0: you want time to fix that flaw. And they are patient with you. They are showing the practical love, but you won't show it.
1: Right.
0: We have to give on to others, man.
1: You have some persons who love to the first click.
0: Mm-hmm.
1: You know what I always say? Everybody has a red flag.
0: True.
1: But it's just to you to find out what red flags you can deal with and how you're going to work on it. But if it's a case where you know you're not going to work on it, just leave people... Leave them alone. Nobody waste anybody's time.
0: Yeah. I always
1: and
0: say that.
1: This mm-hmm. has to go with friendships as well.
0: Yeah.
1: Mm-hmm. You know that you're not going to be there with the person. You know that you know you can't stand the person, to which we are supposed to practice love, but you know.
0: Yeah.
1: If you can't stand the behavior of the person, and you know that you're not going to be there for the person, so you know, at least help.
0: Yeah.
1: The person to be a better version of themselves, just leave them alone.
0: Yeah. I believe that. Leave them alone because you're not adding
1: right
0: to them. You're not adding any value. You're not adding any. And if you're not adding and they're not adding to you as well, you're wasting your time.
1: Wasting time. That's true.
0: So, yeah. Leave them alone. All right. So, the next one, Monique, is forgiveness. This is a touchy one. Hmm. How many of us, and I will say this, how many of us like to be forgiven but never forgives? How many of us, we love to be forgiven. Whenever we do whatever we do, we want our loved one, either friends or our family, or you're in a relationship, your husband or whoever, you want them to forgive you. But you're not going to forgive them. Letting go of grudges and choosing peace instead of holding on to anger. We have to let go.
1: Yes, true. Can't
0: we have to let go.
1: Dwell in the past and expect that a difference will happen.
0: Yeah. You can't tell me that you love me, but you have done something and then I can't forgive you for it. And then I'm going to just be angry for the rest of my life? Oh, that makes no sense. Not and that's very emotionally taxing. You're actually hurting yourself more than the other person. Yes. When you do that. Setting boundaries. Say no when necessary and protect your mental, emotional, and spiritual well-being.
1: I'm still learning the no card. I am still learning the no
0: yes.
1: card.
0: This is practical love. Saying no is actually therapeutic.
1: Mm-hmm.
0: Saying no is very healthy. Listeners, learn this today. Saying no is therapeutic.
1: It is. Sometimes you have to hurt some feelings.
0: Yes, sometimes
1: just for your mental
0: yes.
1: health.
0: Mm-hmm. Sometimes you have friends out there, Monique. You are going a different direction than they are. And they will call you and ask you to do things. But you know the things that they want you to do is going totally different from where you're going.
1: Right.
0: Say no. It is as simple as that.
1: Mm-hmm.
0: You're in your workplace and your boss calls you to do something that you know is unethical, say no. And it doesn't even necessarily have to be something that is unethical. You have your hands full with your responsibilities in your workplace, mm-hmm. but your boss calls you and continue to add responsibilities, and you continue to say yes. Yes, until you find that you start getting sick because now you're overworked, you're not sleeping the way you should. The 7 to 8 hours that is recommended that you sleep, you're not doing that anymore, and it's starting to take a toll on your brain, on your body, and all of that, all because you did not say no.
1: True.
0: You don't have to say no. It doesn't have to be a disrespectful no, you know. It can be a very respectful no. That's fine. But you have to say no. It's very therapeutic, so try it. Balancing practical love. So this is how we balance. Practical love is not about constantly giving without receiving. Healthy love includes mutual respect, shares effort, and emotional balance. This also have practical love. It avoids extremes like over-sacrificing yourself, like the example I gave a while ago,
1: right.
0: Ignoring your own needs and trying to fix others.
1: You cannot fix
0: you have to leave that alone. Exactly.
1: And yourself is broken.
0: Yes. So we have to understand this. Even though practical love is doing, because that's what practical love is, doing, mm-hmm. showing the person, you know, loving action, you're doing it. It means that you're not going to over sacrificing right. yourself. Right. You're not gonna ignore your own needs to help somebody else because you want to say, oh, I am showing you practical love. No.
1: Right.
0: No, you can't do that. And you can't try to fix others. That don't work. And no, this is why practical love matters. Many people confuses love with feelings alone.
1: Mm-hmm.
0: Love is not just feelings alone. And most, listen, over 80% of the world confuses love that it's only feelings. It's just feeling. I feel the butterfly and I feel this and I feel that. However, feelings can fade or change. Actions reveal true intentions, especially in hard times. Because everybody loves the good time, you know. Nobody runs away from the good
1: the
0: time.
1: High times.
0: Yeah.
1: When they're on the mountain.
0: Yes. Nobody runs away from the good time.
1: True.
0: If you want to know if somebody really loves you,
1: mm-hmm.
0: check them when you're in a bad situation, true. When it's a bad time, and see how they deal with you. Then you'll know if they really love you or not. Right? Practical love, it creates stability in relationship. It creates emotional security. It creates trust over time. You know why? Because you're seeing the thing. You're not questioning it now because you're seeing
1: you're
0: it acting
1: seeing
0: out
1: it, yes.
0: on a daily basis. So husband come in or whoever come in and say, I love you, baby, but they're not doing the things that shows that you love them. You start getting confused. You start getting emotionally drained because you're wondering if
1: yes.
0: this is what is real because he's saying it, but his
1: really.
0: Actions are her, you know, is or her, their action is not living up to what the words are saying.
1: Right.
0: And you're wondering, and this is how confusion comes in, and people saying, I feel emotionally drained.
1: You know why I'm laughing? Because mm-hmm. we have at times, us as females, we like to hear, I love you, you know.
0: Mm-hmm.
1: I love you. The three words, I love you,
0: mm-hmm.
1: I love you. But even when the action is not showing I love you,
0: mm-hmm.
1: the fact that the person comes and say I love you, and this mostly happens to persons that are broken
0: yeah.
1: and seeking love. So the person will be treating you bad, but because you hear it, I love you, you think that's love.
0: Yeah, yeah. Some persons use the I love you too as a buffer. I can tell you this, you have some persons out there that actually respect
1: mm-hmm.
0: love.
1: Yes.
0: They actually respect it. They will say to you, listen, I am not saying these words if I don't mean it.
1: That's true.
0: You understand? And I respect persons who are like that.
1: Yes.
0: You understand? But you have some persons that use it as a buffer. We are worried about for we are cuss about that for you don't know me love you already.
1: Especially when they want to take your mind off what is happening.
0: Exactly. Yes. So
1: yes.
0: practical love in the as it relates to the Bible, it teaches that love is demonstrated
1: mm-hmm.
0: through actions, for being patient and kind, for serving others, and living truthfully. Jesus showed practical love by helping, teaching, forgiving, and sacrificing for others. right? So I hope we learn that today, that not just saying that you love the person, because that's just part of it. You feeling that emotion and relaying that emotion verbally is only part of it. You have to back up that with the actual practical part of things, with the action. So practical love is not just saying I love you without showing it. It's not controlling and manipulating others. It's not ignoring harmful behaviors.
1: Right.
0: And it is not losing self to please someone else. You hear that? It is not ignoring harmful behavior. So if you see that something is happening and you're you're having a negative reaction to it, you're not supposed to ignore it. You're supposed to confront it, exactly, and talk to the person. This is what is happening and I don't. You understand? That's practical love too. It doesn't doesn't necessarily have to come in the mushy-mushy and helping others and kindness. That's just part of it. But also in the hard decision parts, in the hard times where somebody treating you a certain way and you don't like it, you have to speak up. That's practical love, because this is no, you're telling this person, this is not how I want you to love me, because it is harming me and I'm not going to stand for it, right? And do not ever lose yourself. So practical love, you're going to stay true to yourself. Remember, you know, you have to love yourself first. Mm-hmm. So you have to stay true to yourself so you can be true to others. Mm-hmm.
1: And just to add to that, Shanique, you will know whether or not a person really cares about you based on their response. So if you go to a person and tell them that, hey, I don't like this, if the person just dismisses your feelings, you know what time of the day it is.
0: Yep. Oh, yes.
1: You know, because if someone loves you, they're going to listen to you. They're going to want to adjust so that they can make you happy.
0: Mm-hmm.
1: They're going to compromise.
0: That
1: but if
0: true.
1: That person says that, cha, or find something else distract the conversation,
0: yeah,
1: I'm not ready yet.
0: That is so
1: not
0: true.
1: Ready yet. All right.
0: And to that, what Manny just said, so here are some tips on practicing love daily. So you're gonna check in on someone regularly, apologize when you're wrong. Some persons don't like apologizing.
1: That's
0: apologize
1: true.
0: If you're wrong, you're wrong. Be adult enough
1: to say
0: I am sorry. Take accountability. So again, check in on someone regularly, apologize when you're wrong, be consistent, not just emotional. Treat others how you want to be treated, and show love even in small ways. So real love is proven over time through consistent actions. It's not about perfection, but about effort, growth, and intention. Love is not just something you say. It is something you live every single day.
1: All right, so if you've been hurt before, don't let that stop you from loving again. Let me say that to those persons who are hurt out there and you think that there is no love, there is no real love. If you've been hurt before, don't let that stop you from loving again. But there's a big but right there. Love wisely. So don't just chew everything in the relationship in the butterfly stage. You're going to get hurt, but love wisely and never settle for less than what God says you deserve. You are loved deeply, completely, unconditionally by God. And that kind of love never, ever fails. Now, things to remember during healing. So those who are hurting, these are the things I want you to remember while you are healing. You do not have to carry everything alone. Forgiveness is a process, not pretending the pain never happened. And as soon as you can acknowledge what you're going through, acknowledging your pain, the faster it will take for you to get over it. Setting boundaries is healthy, as Shanique would have said before. God can bring peace even after painful experiences. Talking to those persons who feel like the pain is more than enough, the pain is really, really hard, and it's time to end my life. Talking to those persons out there who are, you are really broken, but God can bring peace even after painful experiences. Your story is not over. Not because you have been hurt by somebody, it means that your story has been over. I always say this, somebody is out there for everybody. A good friend is out there for everybody.
0: True.
1: That it's just true. That you have to set your standard, and also when you're healed, you will attract the right people. And your lifestyle, your behavior, your attitude determines the type of people you attract to you.
0: That is so, so true.
1: If you have been doing something over and over and you expect that you're going to get a different result, you're wrong. It not going to happen. So if you want to see the right people coming towards you, you know, check yourself. Check your mindset. Check the persons who are around you and make the necessary adjustments. If you have been going into relationship with males who are toxic, with males who are abusive, check yourself, reevaluate, come again, try again. But love is out there. You have some real man out there, now you have some real female out there, now, Shani.
0: Yep.
1: That believes in love, you know.
0: That is true.
1: You have them in the church, and you have them outside of the church.
0: That is so true.
1: You have them out there. So, your story is not over. Even in the hardest moments, God has not abandoned you. And bear in mind that a lot of times we go through stuff for lessons.
0: Yeah.
1: So I want you to reflect, what are the lessons God teaching you in this moment? What do you need to learn? You're in the toxic relationship. Now you're probably out of it. What you need to learn from that relationship? What baggage do you not need to carry in the other relationship?
0: Yeah, that's true.
1: So these are learning moments. The same God who sees your tears also sees your future. Healing may take time, but you are becoming stronger. Again, what do you need to learn? You're going to become stronger, wiser, and more whole each day. So it's a process. You just need to take it by stages. And this scripture I would like to leave with you. Psalm 34 verse 18 says, "The Lord is close to the brokenhearted and saves those who are crushed in spirit." Sometimes hurt can make people feel unworthy, fearful, or closed off from love. But God's love is different. It restores, it comforts, and it definitely strengthens.
0: Amen. Amen, Monique. And with that, of course, you know, Gen Next, we're grounded in God's grace. We're grounded in Christianity, so we like to pray at the end of our sessions. So wherever you are, listeners, let's get ready to be reverent, you know, be reverent. If you're at work, you don't get that little space. If you're at home, if you're in a transportation going on, or even if you're driving, don't close your eyes if you're driving, no. But let us get in that mindset.
1: Right.
0: Of prayer. Heavenly Father, thank you for loving us with a love that never fails, never give up, never runs out. In a world where love is often confusing, teach us that real love looks like through you. Help every young person listening to understand their worth, not based on relationships, but based on your truth. Heal hearts that have been broken. Restore trust where it has been lost. And remove fear that keeps us from loving again. Teach us to love others with patience, kindness, and wisdom. Help us to walk away from what is unhealthy and hold on to what is good. Fill our hearts with your peace, your strength, and your unconditional love. In Jesus' name we pray.
1: Amen. Amen. 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And you will not only listen, but you will also put it in action. 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Let me say thank you to our TikTok family. Thank you.
0: Yes, and of course, big up to Uncle Wayne G and our producer DJ Robert, and a special thank you, Monique.
1: Yes.
0: Guess to who?
1: To our listeners, of course.
0: That is it. Exactly. A special thank you to all our wonderful listeners. Every Saturday, you take the time to listen to us.
1: Yes.
0: To engage with us, and we appreciate it immensely. So thank you for every Saturday, right? And we appreciate you greatly. This has been Gen Next, the Youth Elevation Session. Stay blessed and walk in love. Good afternoon.

0: Yes, you. Are you me a talk? With the big dreams and unstoppable potential.
1: Are you ready to level up, build confidence, and step into your greatness?
0: Then don't miss the Gen Next Youth Elevation Session. 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
1: Now, when I look back, I realize I don't need to ask who I mean. But I've come to learn, and I should have known, that your grace would bring me through.

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I thank you for your abiding grace, your tender mercies. I'm alive because of your grace. And for the others of us who are on this journey, many are the plans in your heart, but it's His purpose that will prevail. This very moment, He is using the circumstances in your life to get your attention, just like He did with me. I assure you, you can come alive because His grace, only His grace, is sufficient.

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You know, God never throws that old clay.

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Father, right now, I'd just like to say thank you. Thank you, Lord.